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1: It's Thursday, the final push for a lot of farmers trying to wrap up seeding across the Southeast, with weather holding just enough to keep things moving. I'm Lois Fever, and here's your local news. The proposal stage for Estevan's new long-term care home is now complete, with submissions now under review. Officials say the project continues to move forward after years of planning, bringing the region closer to updated care facilities. Lori Carr, Minister of Rural and Remote Health, Mental Health and Addictions, and Seniors, explains.
2: The RFP has closed for the new regional nursing home for Estevan, and the proposals that were received are being evaluated right now, and this will take a few weeks. Then we will hear who the successful proponent is.
1: A final decision will come once the evaluation is finished, with further details expected to be made public. The Saskatchewan Oil and Gas Show continues today in Weyburn. Cirrus Moose Mountain MP Stephen Bonk says the event remains an important gathering for the energy sector.
3: Well, this is one of the premier events in the energy sector in Canada, and I'm just couldn't be happier to see such a good turnout and such enthusiasm and optimism.
1: An awards luncheon held yesterday recognized several industry leaders. The 2026 Southeast Saskatchewan legends include Dale Ziegler, Ken Cugnet, Don Spearing, Hugh Borglund, Bruce Miller, and Mel Trobert. Paul Colburn was also named Saskatchewan Oil Person of the Year. A recent coffee talk discussed the coal mining industry in Estevan, with the public getting a closer look. Kevin Toombs, a safety representative with the United Mine Workers of America 7606, talks about their workload.
4: We are an open pit mine, not an underground mine, thank goodness. We do work around the clock. Most of us are on a 2x12 days a shift, which include days and nights. We do have some people on straight days, which is nice. We have roughly 330 to 335 union workers at Boundary Dam and Beanfade Mine.
1: Toom says the size of the pit mine can vary depending on how much coal is below the surface. A women's recovery program in Southeast Saskatchewan is seeing demand rise quickly. The organizers say they now need community support to keep up. Homestead for Hope near Gainsboro has already filled upcoming intakes, pointing to growing needs around trauma, addictions, and mental health services. Executive Director Bradley Holbrook explains how quickly those spots filled.
5: We made the press release Tuesday, and on that Tuesday, we had a one-week intensive coming up in June. We had nobody booked for that one. Our September program is pretty much booked. But by the end of that day, we had it booked all the way up. And then everybody who is coming actually needs a 3-month. So we've actually switched our June from a 1-week intensive to a 3-month, and it's already full.
1: Holbrook says the strong response is also increasing demand for longer-term recovery programming. For the latest updates, storm coverage, local news, sports, and community stories as they happen, make discoverestevan.com your first stop. It's local news that lives where you do.
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1: The Estevan Mermaids Artistic Swimming Club has two young swimmers gaining valuable experience early in their careers. Caden Pukas and Brinley Granville recently competed at high-performance trials in Saskatoon as they prepare to move into higher levels of competition. Head coach Amber Manti says the opportunity itself is a key step forward.
6: Doing the trials, there's a lot of technical things they have to learn to do the trials, and it's movements they never have done. So it really challenged them, and it's building their skill set just by going to these trials already.
1: That early exposure is expected to help both athletes continue progressing as they advance in the sport. Estevan Minor Baseball saw plenty of action over the weekend, with younger divisions continuing to work through early season play. Several teams hit the field across the AA and AAA competition, gaining valuable experience in tight contests and back-to-back games. High Performance Director Dylan LaFrenz says there were some close matchups and learning moments.
7: The 11U AAA team, on Saturday, they won against Swift Current 11-9, and then on Sunday, they dropped both against White Butte. 13U AAA, they split against Yorkton on Saturday. And the 15U AA team, they split against Moose Jaw on Saturday, and then they lost a close game against White Butte on Sunday.
1: Home action this weekend includes the 18U AA hosting Lumsden Saturday and the Regina Blue Jays Sunday. coaches, players, and fans. Don't keep those scores to yourself. 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
1: We're seeing a mix of sun and cloud today with a high of 22. Tonight, partly cloudy with a chance of showers and a low of 10. Friday, a mix of sun and cloud and a chance of showers with risk of a thunderstorm and a high of 26. Saturday and Sunday both look cloudy with chance of showers and highs of 29. Monday cools down with more rain and a high of 20. Get the latest forecast at your fingertips by downloading our Discover Estevan app.
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5: Mix of sun and cloud today with a high of 22. Tonight, partly cloudy with a chance of showers and a low of 10. Friday, mix of sun and cloud with a chance of late day showers and a high of 26. Saturday, cloudy with showers and a high of 29. Get the full 5-day forecast over at discoverestevan.com. I'm Lois Fever.
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6: We're looking at a mix of sun and cloud today and a high of 22. Tonight, partly cloudy with a slight chance of showers dropping down to 10. Friday warms up to 26 with a chance of showers later on. And Saturday, cloudy with more rain and a high near 29. Check out more of the forecast over at discoverestevan.com. I'm Lois Fever.
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1: It's a classic early June Thursday across the southeast with a bit of everything in the sky and a steady pace to the day. Whether you're working through it or easing into the weekend, we've got you covered. I'm Lois Beaver, and here's your local news. Progress continues on Estevan's long-awaited nursing home project. With proposals submitted, the process has now moved into evaluation before a builder can be selected. The project remains a key priority as the need for modern long-term care spaces grows. Explaining further is Lori Carr, Minister of Rural and Remote Health, Mental Health and Addictions, and Seniors.
2: So this is really exciting for both the committee and the city. We've been waiting a long time for this process to move forward. I'll be excited once a proponent is chosen, because at that point in time, what that means is we're moving forward, shovels will be going in the ground. Of course, that will be done by the proponent, and we'll have a new nursing home sooner than later.
1: That next step is expected to bring the project closer to construction in the community. The Saskatchewan Oil and Gas Show is underway in Weyburn, following its first full day of exhibitions and events. An awards ceremony recognized contributions across the industry. Doug Martens received the Lawrence M. Woodard Award as the Southeast Saskatchewan Oil Person of the Year. Matt Maloney and Jerry Minnell Limited were also honored with the Ron Jeffrey Friend of the Show Award. Cirrus Moose Mountain MP Stephen Bonk says the energy sector continues to play an important role in Saskatchewan's economy and communities.
3: I think the oil and gas sector is one of the most underappreciated, undervalued parts of our economy. It's so important. It drives so much innovation. It drives so much GDP and economic growth. It's what keeps our small towns alive. And it's really heartening to see the young people taking a real interest in this, because it is such a viable career. We just need to have the right policies in place to make it happen.
1: The show wraps up today in Weyburn. Coal mining has been in Estevan's DNA for years, being a vital part of the city's economy. For more information, Kevin Toombs, a safety representative with the United Mine Workers of America, 7606.
4: Our pits are 50 meters wide and roughly 70 to 80 feet of overburden. Each machine is different. The 2570, for example, would have like 40 to 60 feet of overburden with a 3 to 4 foot seam of coal. The length of our pits would roughly be 2 to 3 kilometers. So we do have pits with a lot of coal in them.
1: Toombs spoke at a recent coffee talk discussing coal mining for the public. Choose Life Ministries says its Homestead for Hope program continues to support women at critical turning points, but growing demand means more help is needed to keep it running. The rural facility focuses on trauma recovery for those facing addiction, mental health challenges, and other serious situations, with many arriving without other options. Executive Director Bradley Holbrook describes the kind of impact they're seeing.
5: But I mean, the very real impact is hard to quantify until you see somebody show up in their hospital gown, because that's all they own, after being resuscitated, and they need help and they want help. That's the real impact to our community, is that these people want help and we can help them.
1: Holbrook says the program gives participants a stable environment to begin rebuilding their lives. Stay connected to everything happening in our community, from breaking news to event coverage and weather alerts, anytime at discoverestevan.com.
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1: We're seeing a mix of sun and cloud today with a high of 22. Tonight, partly cloudy with a chance of showers and a low of 10. Friday, a mix of sun and cloud and a chance of showers with risk of a thunderstorm and a high of 26. Saturday and Sunday both look cloudy with chance of showers and highs of 29. Monday cools down with more rain and a high of 20. Get the latest forecast at your fingertips by downloading our Discover Estevan app.
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4: Mix of sun and cloud today with a high of 22. Tonight, partly cloudy with a chance of showers and a low of 10. Friday, mix of sun and cloud with a chance of late day showers and a high of 26. Saturday, cloudy with showers and a high of 29. Get the full 5-day forecast over at discoverestevan.com. I'm Lois Fever.
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8: We're looking at a mix of sun and cloud today and a high of 22. Tonight, partly cloudy with a slight chance of showers dropping down to 10. Friday warms up to 26 with a chance of showers later on. And Saturday, cloudy with more rain and a high near 29. Check out more of the forecast over at discoverestevan.com. 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
1: Thursday is here, and for many across the southeast, it's that final stretch before the weekend, with fields, job sites, and coffee cups all getting their fair share of attention today. I'm Lois Beaver, and here's your local news. Plans for a new regional nursing home in Estevan continue to move forward, with submitted proposals now under review. The process will determine who takes on the project, a decision that will help shape long-term care in the southeast. Here's more from Lori Carr, Minister of Rural and Remote Health, Mental Health and Addictions, and Seniors.
2: The RFP has closed for the new regional nursing home for Estevan, and the proposals that were received are being evaluated right now, and this will take a few weeks. Then we will hear who the successful proponent is. I'll be excited once a proponent is chosen, because at that point in time, what that means is we're moving forward, shovels will be going in the ground.
1: Residents are being asked to stay patient as the review process moves ahead. The Saskatchewan Oil and Gas Show is underway in Weyburn, bringing together energy companies, workers, and decision makers from across the province. Cirrus Moose Mountain MP Stephen Bonk says events like this help him hear directly from people in the sector as discussions continue around the industry's future.
3: Connecting with people, understanding what issues they're facing, how we could help as a opposition, maybe put some of their ideas forward to the government so that they can see that how practical ideas, practical solutions can really help in forming policy.
1: The show wraps up today in Weyburn. At a recent coffee talk, coal mining was put in the spotlight as one of Estevan's biggest industries. Kevin Toombs, a safety representative with the United Mine Workers of America, 7606, says that's all possible thanks to the effort workers put in.
4: One thing we really try to do is deliver the best product that we can to SaskPower. Our loader guys do take pride in what they do, loading to keep SaskPower happy, to make sure that they're running smooth as well. We have great tradespeople at the mines who work very hard and are very passionate of what they do. Without them, we simply couldn't operate efficiently and productively.
1: Toombs discussed the mine alongside answering questions from the public at the coffee talk. As demand grows, Choose Life Ministry says stable funding is key to keeping its recovery programs running. The organization ensures women can access help without financial barriers, relying on community support and proceeds from its thrift stores to operate. Leaders say the model allows donations to have a direct impact. Executive Director Bradley Holbrook explains why donor support is essential.
5: The best reason that people should donate to this program is that it works and it affects people's lives immediately. We're really blessed that we have retail stores that actually help fund our program. So all of our administrative costs are covered by that, meaning when people donate, all of it goes directly to the Homestead for Hope and the programming there. And that's also another really good reason to donate.
1: Holbrook says continued donations will help ensure the program remains available for those who need it most. When the story continues after the newscast ends, you'll find it waiting for you at discoverestevan.com, your home for local news, weather, and everything Southeast Saskatchewan.
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1: Tonight, partly cloudy with a chance of showers and a low of 10. Friday, mix of sun and cloud and a chance of showers with risk of a thunderstorm and a high of 26. Saturday and Sunday both look cloudy with chance of showers and highs of 29. Monday cools down with more rain and a high of 20. 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
3: Mix of sun and cloud today with a high of 22. Tonight, partly cloudy with a chance of showers and a low of 10. Friday, mix of sun and cloud with a chance of late day showers and a high of 26. Saturday, cloudy with showers and a high of 29. Get the full 5-day forecast over at discoverestevan.com. 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
7: We're looking at a mix of sun and cloud today and a high of 22. Tonight, partly cloudy with a slight chance of showers dropping down to 10. Friday warms up to 26 with a chance of showers later on. And Saturday, cloudy with more rain and a high near 29. Check out more of the forecast over at discoverestevan.com. 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
1: It's Thursday, the final push for a lot of farmers trying to wrap up seeding across the southeast, with weather holding just enough to keep things moving. I'm Lois Fever, and here's your local news. The proposal stage for Estevan's new long-term care home is now complete, with submissions now under review. Officials say the project continues to move forward after years of planning, bringing the region closer to updated care facilities. Lori Carr, Minister of Rural and Remote Health, Mental Health and Addictions, and Seniors, explains.
2: The RFP has closed for the new regional nursing home for Estevan, and the proposals that were received are being evaluated right now, and this will take a few weeks. Then we will hear who the successful proponent is.
1: A final decision will come once the evaluation is finished, with further details expected to be made public. The Saskatchewan Oil and Gas Show continues today in Weyburn. Cirrus Moose Mountain MP Stephen Bonk says the event remains an important gathering for the energy sector.
3: Well, this is one of the premier events in the energy sector in Canada, and I'm just couldn't be happier to see such a good turnout and such enthusiasm and optimism.
1: An awards luncheon held yesterday recognized several industry leaders. The 2026 Southeast Saskatchewan legends include Dale Ziegler, Ken Cugnet, Don Spearing, Hugh Borglund, Bruce Miller, and Mel Trobert. Paul Colburn was also named Saskatchewan Oil Person of the Year. A recent coffee talk discussed the coal mining industry in Estevan, with the public getting a closer look. Kevin Toombs, a safety representative with the United Mine Workers of America 7606, talks about their workload.
4: We are an open pit mine, not an underground mine, thank goodness. We do work around the clock. Most of us are on a 2x12 days a shift, which include days and nights. We do have some people on straight days, which is nice. We have roughly 330 to 335 union workers at Boundary Dam and Beanfade Mine.
1: Toombs says the size of the pit mine can vary depending on how much coal is below the surface. A women's recovery program in Southeast Saskatchewan is seeing demand rise quickly. The organizers say they now need community support to keep up. Homestead for Hope near Gainsboro has already filled upcoming intakes, pointing to growing needs around trauma, addictions, and mental health services. Executive Director Bradley Holbrook explains how quickly those spots filled.
5: We made the press release Tuesday, and on that Tuesday, we had a one-week intensive coming up in June. We had nobody booked for that one. Our September program is pretty much booked. But by the end of that day, we had it booked all the way up. And then everybody who is coming actually needs a 3-month. So we've actually switched our June from a one-week intensive to a 3-month, and it's already full.
1: Holbrook says the strong response is also increasing demand for longer-term recovery programming. For the latest updates, storm coverage, local news, sports, and community stories as they happen, make discoverestevan.com your first stop. It's local news that lives where you do.
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1: Tonight, partly cloudy with a chance of showers and a low of 10. Friday, mix of sun and cloud and a chance of showers with risk of a thunderstorm and a high of 26. Saturday and Sunday both look cloudy with chance of showers and highs of 29. Monday cools down with more rain and a high of 20. Get the latest forecast at your fingertips by downloading our Discover Estevan app.
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5: Tonight, partly cloudy with a chance of showers and a low of 10. Friday, mix of sun and cloud with a chance of late day showers and a high of 26. Saturday, cloudy with showers and a high of 29. Get the full 5-day forecast over at discoverestevan.com. I'm Lois Fever.
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2: Tonight, partly cloudy with a slight chance of showers, dropping down to 10. Friday warms up to 26 with a chance of showers later on. And Saturday, cloudy with more rain and a high near 29. Check out more of the forecast over at discoverestevan.com. I'm Lois Fever.
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4: Tonight, partly cloudy with a chance of showers and a low of 10. Friday, mix of sun and cloud with a chance of late day showers and a high of 26. Saturday, cloudy with showers and a high of 29. Get the full 5-day forecast over at discoverestevan.com. I'm Lois Fever.
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2: Discover Estevan weather.
8: Tonight, partly cloudy with a slight chance of showers dropping down to 10. Friday warms up to 26 with a chance of showers later on. And Saturday, cloudy with more rain and a high near 29. Check out more of the forecast over at discoverestevan.com. 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
6: Tonight, partly cloudy with a chance of showers and a low of 10. Friday, mix of sun and cloud with a chance of late day showers and a high of 26. Saturday, cloudy with showers and a high of 29. Get the full 5-day forecast over at discoverestevan.com. I'm Lois Fever.
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7: Tonight, partly cloudy with a slight chance of showers dropping down to 10. Friday warms up to 26 with a chance of showers later on. And Saturday, cloudy with more rain and a high near 29. Check out more of the forecast over at discoverestevan.com. I'm Lois Fever.
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0: When a child is in the hospital, visitors come to say hello. 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But family does whatever it takes to stay. At Ronald McDonald House, we believe families shouldn't have to fight alone. 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And Ronald McDonald House stays with them.
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5: Friday, a mix of sun and cloud with a chance of late day showers and a high of 26. Saturday, cloudy with showers and a high of 29. Get the full 5-day forecast over at discoverestevan.com. I'm Lois Fever.
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7: Friday warms up to 26 with a chance of showers later on, and Saturday cloudy with more rain and a high near 29. Check out more of the forecast over at discoverestevan.com. I'm Lois Fever.
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2: Friday, mix of sun and cloud with a chance of late day showers and a high of 26. Saturday, cloudy with showers and a high of 29. Get the full 5-day forecast over at discoverestevan.com. I'm Lois Fever.
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4: Friday warms up to 26 with a chance of showers later on, and Saturday cloudy with more rain and a high near 29. Check out more of the forecast over at discoverestevan.com. I'm Lois Fever.
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1: Friday, a mix of sun and cloud with a chance of late day showers and a high of 26. Saturday, cloudy with showers and a high of 29. Get the full 5-day forecast over at discoverestevan.com. I'm Lois Fever.
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5: Friday warms up to 26 with a chance of showers later on, and Saturday cloudy with more rain and a high near 29. Check out more of the forecast over at discoverestevan.com and Lois Fever. 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
5: Friday, mix of sun and cloud with a chance of late day showers and a high of 26. Saturday, cloudy with showers and a high of 29. Get the full 5-day forecast over at discoverestevan.com. 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
5: Friday warms up to 26 with a chance of showers later on, and Saturday cloudy with more rain and a high near 29. Check out more of the forecast over at discoverestevan.com. 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
3: Friday, mix of sun and cloud with a chance of late day showers and a high of 26. Saturday, cloudy with showers and a high of 29. Get the full 5-day forecast over at discoverestevan.com. I'm Lois Fever.
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4: Friday warms up to 26 with a chance of showers later on, and Saturday cloudy with more rain and a high near 29. Check out more of the forecast over at discoverestevan.com. 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
3: Friday, mix of sun and cloud with a chance of late day showers and a high of 26. Saturday, cloudy with showers and a high of 29. Get the full 5-day forecast over at discoverestevan.com. I'm Lois Fever.
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6: Friday warms up to 26 with a chance of showers later on, and Saturday cloudy with more rain and a high near 29. Check out more of the forecast over at discoverestevan.com. 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
1: Good morning. It's Friday, June 5th, and after watching the weekend forecast bounce around all week, it looks like Mother Nature is finally starting to lean in our favor. I'm Daniel Esplin. Residents had an opportunity Wednesday night to learn more about an upcoming water main project on Nicholson Road. City of Estevan hosted an information session ahead of construction, which is expected to begin later this month. Officials say the project will test a trenchless repair method designed to fix aging infrastructure with less disruption to residents. Here's Matt Angle.
2: So we normally typically dig open our streets, replace the mains, which causes a big disruption to everyone on that street, whereas we're trying to not disrupt that street at all, is our plan. So very minimally anyways.
1: Construction is expected to continue through the summer with temporary water systems in place to maintain service along the route. Estevan is getting ready for another Golden Garbage Can competition. Councillor Kirsten Walliser says the city had a strong showing against Weyburn during last year's competition.
3: Last year, I think Weyburn was quite surprised at the conclusion of the tour to find out that Estevan did win the Golden Garbage Can competition, as we proudly scooped the actual physical Golden Garbage Can out of Weyburn City Hall and moved it into Estevan's council chambers for the year.
1: Walliser is encouraging residents to help clean up the community ahead of this year's event. Radiothon for Life returns June 10th in support of chemotherapy services at the St. Joseph's Hospital. Pharmacy technician Tricia Karch says her work is deeply personal after losing her mother to cancer, and she now helps others through their own treatment journeys.
4: So it's part of our job as a pharmacy technician working in a rural healthcare setting, but personally, I lost my mom to cancer in 2005. She was not given the opportunity to fight her cancer, so it is an honor for me to be able to help others in their fight by being able to prepare their chemotherapy treatments.
1: Radiothon for Life will run from 6 a.m. to 6 p.m. on CJ 1150, Sun 102, and Country 106.1. Saskatchewan producers continue making strong progress in the field. Provincial seeding is now 80% complete, according to the latest crop report. Discover Estevan's Scott Bolton has more.
5: The Southwest leads the province at 91% seeded. That's up from 52% last week, though it still trails a five-year average of 91%. The Southwest leads the province at 91% seeded, with the Southeast region at 87%. Pulse crops are the furthest along, with field peas at 96% seeded and lentils at 94%. Recent rainfall brought up to 60 millimeters of moisture to some areas, helping maintain topsoil conditions. Wind, heat, insects, and gophers were the main sources of crop damage reported this week.
0: Discover Estevan Sports.
1: The Tougher Than Dirt Tour is coming tonight to the Estevan Motor Speedway. And while there's no regular races scheduled this weekend, the Speedway will welcome competitors from several classes for a night of racing. Speedway President Brad Pearson talks about what fans can expect.
6: And what that encompasses is five different locations over five nights. War Night 3, which is Friday at 7 p.m. Tougher Than Dirt features our hobby stock division and our sport mod division. And so it just gives those guys an opportunity for their own tour, as there's another tour coming up in July, but focuses on different classes.
1: The first races are scheduled to get underway at 7 p.m. Toronto Blue Jays avoided a three-game sweep last night with a 7-2 win over the Atlanta Braves. Toronto snapped a four-game losing streak with a 16-hit performance and pulled away with four runs in the ninth inning. The Blue Jays return home tonight to begin a three-game series against the Baltimore Orioles.
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1: A mix of sun and cloud today with a slight chance of showers this morning and again this afternoon, as well a risk of a thunderstorm and a high of 27. Tonight, a few clouds early before increasing cloudiness overnight and a low of 12. Tomorrow brings a mix of sun and cloud, a slight chance of showers, and a high of 31. The rest of the weekend stays warm with a high of 28 Sunday and a chance of showers before sunshine returns Monday with a high of 20 degrees. You can check out your full five-day forecast anytime online at discoverestevan.com.
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0: Starting things off with a brand new single from Taylor Swift, I knew it, I knew ya. See, this is why. Anyways, how's it hanging? This is Daniel Esplin here with you Friday morning. And thank goodness it is Friday. I think this day is going to just fly by. We have so much going on. It's ridiculous, actually. All of the fun stuff in and around Southeast Saskatchewan. And also on the show, though, because we have our final chance for you to qualify for 25K payday coming up after the 7 a.m. news. We're also going to announce our final finalist before the 8 o'clock hour happens. Because after that, we got the Mystery Movie Contest. And then a little after that, we're actually going to have to go surprise our local winner and maybe the provincial winner as well. That'll be really exciting. But, of course, we want to keep this thing going as long as humanly possible. So, for the actual announcement of said winners, we're going to make you wait till Monday. Unless you hear about it around town. You know, these things happen. So, we'll have to see how it goes on that front. And yeah, I called it. Might not be as rainy through the weekend after all. Mother Nature? We'll give you some details on that in about 10 minutes. That's also when I'll let you know more about what's going on in and around Southeast Saskatchewan. And up next, we have Lil Young with Messy.
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Quarter past 6 o'clock. We now have only 30% chances of showers through the weekend, and I think that deserves a high five. Just an air one, obviously. But yeah, 27 the high today. We're at 12 degrees so far, and it's going to be even hotter through the weekend. I'll have more on that in a moment. First, though, this is Maroon 5.

0: I don't know, whatever. Maroon 5 on Someone or Two. Got a lot going on over the next couple of days. Just taking a look at the Murray GM Community Events page at discoverestevan.com. You have the Tougher Than Dirt Tour showing up to the Estevan Motor Speedway tonight. They've added the slingshots to the event as well, which is really cool. There's also Lobster Fest happening tonight. And the John Dick Classic Show and Shine. Now, there's also a show and shine tomorrow at Hidden Valley. And then as well for Saturday, you have the Sad Dad's Epic Fundraiser at the skate park. That kicks off at noon. Fun for the whole family. There's the Legion Spring Trade Show as well. And a couple of golf tournaments. So yeah, a little bit of everything going on. And of course, if you know of anything else happening in and around our community, make sure you hit us up on the Murray GM Community Events page at discoverestevan.com. And coming up after I let you know a little bit about the next few days' weather, we're going to have more of today's best music with Frank Walker and Lay It On Me.
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0: A mix of sun and cloud today with a slight chance of showers and the risk of a thunderstorm this afternoon and a high of 27. Tonight, increasing cloudiness and a low of 12. Tomorrow, a mix of sun and cloud with a high of 31 and a humidex near 36. And of course, you can find your full five-day forecast anytime by downloading the Discover Estevan app.
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1: Happy Friday, June 5th. If you're looking for something to do this weekend, the bigger challenge might be deciding what not to do. Between Lobster Fest, the Tougher Than Dirt Tour, and the Sad Dads fundraiser at the skate park, there's a lot happening around Estevan. I'm Daniel Esplin. An information session Wednesday gave Nicholson Road residents a closer look at an upcoming water main project in their neighborhood. City staff and contractors walked attendees through the process, including how temporary water will be set up before work begins. They also answered questions about access, traffic, and how construction could affect daily routines. Here's Ryan Soledad, Western Operations Manager with FERPAL Infrastructure.
2: Traffic mobilization, that's going to be the very minimal perimeter stuff. We're going to be bringing like skid steers and piping system around there. So we just want to slow down the traffic. The road will be open still for everybody to go through. But these bypass system is going to be resting along your gutter area.
1: Crews say residents will receive advance notice before any changes with connections to temporary water handled in phases. The latest Saskatchewan crop report shows seeding continues to move ahead at a rapid pace. With the report is Discover Estevan's Scott Bolton.
3: The latest Saskatchewan crop report shows seeding continues to move ahead at a rapid pace. Provincial progress has reached 80% complete, a jump of 28 points from a week ago. The northeast and east central regions made significant gains, but remained the least advanced at 67 and 63% complete. Spring wheat is 85% seeded, while canola has reached 73%. Most cropland topsoil moisture is rated adequate, with 82% falling into that category. Producers also reported minor damage from flea beetles, cutworms, and wireworms.
1: St. Joseph's Hospital will host this year's Radiothon for Life on June 10th with funds raised supporting chemotherapy services. Pharmacy technician Tricia says strict safety standards, specialized equipment, and careful cleaning are essential to safely prepare these life-saving treatments for patients.
4: To safely prepare chemotherapy, we need the proper facilities and equipment, for example, the room itself, to ensure the person preparing is protected from the drug and the prepared medication remains sterile and safe for our patients.
1: Radiothon for Life will take place from 6 a.m. to 6 p.m. in front of the cafeteria at St. Joseph's Hospital. The Golden Garbage Can competition will pit Estevan and Weyburn against each other this month. Estevan residents are already taking strides to clean, says City Councilor Kirsten Walliser.
5: We've already had businesses band together on their lunch hour and pick garbage. I was over at Spruce Ridge School during the Day of Caring, and they sent all of their students out to make sure that the school grounds were judge-worthy for the upcoming competition.
1: The competition takes place on June 17th.
0: Discover Estevan Sports.
1: Drivers are getting ready to represent Estevan in the Tougher Than Dirt Tour set up tonight at the Estevan Motor Speedway. There'll be some stiff competition from locals, says President Brad Pearson.
6: I think we had two local winners last year, Eli Turnbull and Levi Runge. We had a lot of guys with great success last year, winning numerous races. Like, I think a couple of the Saxon brothers each picked up wins, and just a lot of strong showing by our local drivers, you know, in the previous years.
1: Pearson also invites people to sign up for next week's Enduro races. A big offensive night helped the Toronto Blue Jays earn a 7-2 win over the Braves last night. Toronto collected 16 hits and got strong work from its bullpen to salvage the final game of the three-game series. The Jays are back at Rogers Centre tonight to host the Orioles.
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1: It's shaping up to be a warm Friday across southeast Saskatchewan with a mix of sun and cloud and a high of 27. There's a slight chance of showers today and the risk of a thunderstorm this afternoon. Tonight, increasing cloud with a low of 12. Saturday climbs to 31 degrees with a humidex value near 36 and the risk of a thunderstorm. Then Sunday stays warm at 28 with more showers possible. The sunshine will return Monday with a high of 20 degrees before clouds move back Tuesday and Wednesday. For your full 5-day forecast, visit discoverestevan.com.
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Yeah, indeed. Ed Sheeran on Sun 102. Coming up in a moment, we have Brock from Country 106's question of the day. We've been doing this all week long, and we've actually had some interesting responses for a few of them. And so, yeah, that's on the way. A look at the weather as well. Outside, it's 12 cloudy. We have a high of 27, and the weekend should be quite nice as well.

0: Good morning and happy Friday. I'm Brock Cullen from Country 106, joined with...
1: This is Daniel from Sun 102. And yeah, Brock, we made it all the way to Friday.
0: Happy Friday. And you know, we're getting into summer here. It's hot out every day, it seems now. Or raining, one of the two.
1: Right.
0: But weekends, lots of people traveling up to the lake or going on a road trip, wherever they might be going. So today's question, what's your favorite road trip snack?
1: This is a tough one because I've had eras because
0: Taylor Swift.
1: Yes, indeed. I am an aging person. And so my metabolism back when I was younger, it was all just like, hey, yeah, let's have some chocolate milk, some candy, this, that, and the other thing. I think through like maybe through my 20s, you know, you kind of like to, when you're first driving, doing those longer drives, you try to think of things that are going to be easy to grab, maybe a Pringles can, whatever, you know. But nowadays, because I try not to eat too much during the day because I end up usually having to pass out afterwards for whatever reason.
0: You need that cat nap.
1: Yeah, I try to keep it with just jerky. It is my favorite road trip snack, and it's pretty much the only thing I'll go for, except for, you know, the good old-fashioned IV set up to some coffee.
0: Oh, yeah, coffee is a need on a road trip. Yep. Iced or hot, doesn't matter. I'll drink it both.
1: What are you going with, though?
0: So, you know, to switch it up, I was also going to say beef jerky. It is one of the best snacks. But this snack, road trip snack, just kind of reminds me of my childhood. Growing up in Saskatoon, whenever we'd go to Regina for a Rough Riders game, we'd always stop, and my mom would grab this, and it was the best thing ever. I'm going with Twizzlers. They're just so easy to reach in, grab like three or four. Mm-hmm. You don't even have to grab one at a time. You grab like three at a time. But Twizzlers, I think they're the best road trip snack there is out there.
1: I think if we ever went on a road trip together, it would be all cool and copacetic at the start because we're on the same page. I love Twizzlers. But at some point, there'd be some contention as we are slowly running out and keeping tabs on who,
0: who had more jerky, who had more Twizzlers.
1: Yeah, well, that's fair. I think the other interesting thing is maybe not snack-wise is like for our family, we know certain gas stations with the best food on different routes across Saskatchewan. And I would like to do an honorable mention to the Flying J. I think it's out of Swift Current. Best pizza on the west portion of the province.
0: And of course, you're going coffee for your drink, but I'll go with a nice crisp cold Diet Coke. So that's my road trip dream right there.
1: Well, we want to know what everybody else is thinking on this front. Favorite road trip snack? Hit us up 634-1023 for the Sun listeners
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2: Discover Estevan weather.
1: Today brings a mix of sun and cloud and a high of 27. There's a slight chance of showers and the risk of a thunderstorm this afternoon. Tonight, increasing cloudiness and the low of 12. Saturday sees a mix of sun and cloud with a high of 31 and a humidex near 36. And your full five-day forecast is always available at discoversvan.com.
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0: Someone or two, that was Mike DeMero and DeNoro with Colin. Outside, it's 13 degrees with cloudy skies, though it does look like the sun's trying to pop out. A little bit of a breeze as well. We have a high of 27 on the day, and there is a 30% chance of showers pretty much all the way through from now to the weekend. But we'll have to see how it goes. We do have a look at the full five-day forecast coming up here at the top of the hour as well. Just after your news, weather, and sports, you have your final chance to qualify for $25K payday. We're playing the higher or lower game with an item from Johnson Plumbing and Heating, a Weber Summit Kamada. We're saying the game price is $250. Get this number in your speed dial right now, 634-1023, so that way you're ready to be our final qualifier.
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1: It's Friday, June 5th, and while there's still a work day standing between us and the weekend, you can tell people are getting excited and already making plans. I'm Daniel Esplin. Residents at Wednesday's info session in Estevan heard how new water main repair methods could extend the life of aging pipes. The Nicholson Road project will fix the line from the inside instead of digging it up. City officials say it's a more efficient way to maintain infrastructure. Here's Peter Devchich with FERPAL Infrastructure.
2: You're really just taking advantage of the existing infrastructure, and you're making like a pipe within a pipe when you pull this thing in. It's got the same lifespan as a PVC pipe, so it's a class 4, fully structural product. In a lot of ways, it's better than a PVC pipe because the expected lifespan of the product doesn't actually kick in until the host main fails. I mean, that 75 to 100 years or whatever you want to attribute, you've got a long-term solution here.
1: If it works well logistically, the city says the same method could be used in other areas with ongoing water main issues. Saskatchewan's newest crop report shows many emerged crops are in good to excellent condition. Discover Estevan's Scott Bolton looks into the province's progress.
3: Spring wheat, durum, and lentils all have about 90 to 95% of acres rated good or excellent. Canola conditions are also strong, with 89% of crops rated good or excellent. Seeding progress across the province now sits at 80% complete. Recent rainfall helped keep topsoil moisture stable, despite periods of high heat and strong winds. The Agriculture Knowledge Center remains available for producers with crop or livestock questions.
1: Radiothon for Life is coming up next Wednesday on June 10th at the St. Joseph's Hospital. Pharmacy technician Trisha Karcha says the work carries risks, but careful procedures help protect both staff and patients.
4: There are really high standards for the safe handling and preparation of chemotherapy, and for good reason. There is evidence that there are higher rates of cancer in healthcare professionals due to the occupational exposure to cytotoxic medication, i.e. chemotherapy.
1: This year's Radiothon for Life will support chemotherapy services at St. Joseph's Hospital. It'll be a fierce competition between Weyburn and Estevan as both compete for the title of cleanest city with the Golden Garbage Can competition. The judges will be looking through both towns, says City Councilor Kirsten Wall-Easer.
5: Last year, we walked both Estevan downtown and Weyburn downtown. We go through the residential streets to see well-kept yards, maintained properties. There's also a scoring system for those problem areas. So how you manage the problems in your community actually can increase your overall score.
1: Wall-Easer says initiatives like Estevan Fire Rescue boarding up derelict properties go towards more points for the city.
0: Discover Estevan Sports.
1: The Tougher Than Dirt races are coming to Estevan tonight for some off-week Estevan Motor Speedway action. President Brad Pearson says they are looking for more interest for next week's enduro races as well.
6: Our registration has been lower than usual, and, you know, there's lots of things affecting it. The older cars are a bit harder to get their hands on, and, you know, so we've sort of set a deadline of this Friday that if we don't have, I think it's 20 cars registered, we will be canceling the race, and we're not trying to inconvenience people, but we can't run an event and lose money.
1: Pearson says anybody looking for more information on cars available for sale can contact the Speedway. The Toronto Blue Jays ended their four-game skid with a 7-2 victory over the Atlanta Braves last night. Toronto built a 3-1 lead early and added four insurance runs in the ninth inning to secure the win. The Jays now head home to open a three-game set with Baltimore tonight.
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1: The Tougher Than Dirt races are coming to Estevan tonight for some off-week Estevan Motor Speedway action. President Brad Pearson says they are looking for more interest for next week's enduro races as well.
6: Our registration has been lower than usual, and, you know, there's lots of things affecting it. The older cars are a bit harder to get their hands on, and, you know, so we've sort of set a deadline of this Friday that if we don't have, I think it's 20 cars registered, we will be canceling the race, and we're not trying to inconvenience people, but we can't run an event and lose money.
1: Pearson says anybody looking for more information on cars available for sale can contact the Speedway. The Toronto Blue Jays ended their four-game skid with a 7-2 victory over the Atlanta Braves last night. Toronto built a 3-1 lead early and added four insurance runs in the ninth inning to secure the win. The Jays now head home to open a three-game set with Baltimore tonight.
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0: way. Today's best music on Sum 102. I actually think it would be really annoying if people turned a dance floor into a runway. Just throwing it out there. Lady Gaga featuring Doechii. How's it going? Happy Friday. This is Daniel Esplin here with you once again. And yeah, it's a day as well. It is 13 degrees so far here, though, this morning. We have the sun shining. But yeah, there is a 30% chance of rain pretty much all through the weekend. We'll have details on that coming up here in about 10 minutes time as well. That's when we should have our final qualifier for
1: the 25K payday.
0: That's right. This is your last chance. Phone lines are open, 634-1023. We're playing the higher or lower game with an item from Johnson Plumbing and Heating in Estevan, a Weber Summit Kamada. We're saying the game price is $2,500. Give me a call, 634-1023. We're going to announce our fifth and final finalist before the hour ends, and hopefully that'll be you.
2: So, what do you think about the new bylaw?
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1: Someone or two, this is Daniel speaking.
2: Good morning.
1: Who am I talking to?
2: Ken Horrocks.
1: Well, Ken, how's it going this morning?
2: I'm pretty good. You?
1: I'm doing really good. Well, I'm excited for the weekend. I have to assume you are as well. And yeah, are you familiar with the higher or lower game?
2: Yes.
1: Okay, you should have no problem with this one then. Johnson Plumbing and Heating has our item featured this morning. It's a Weber Summit Kamada. Have you ever heard of these things?
2: Yes.
1: Yeah, they're pretty fancy. Now, we're saying the game price is $2,500. And Ken, I need to know if you think the actual retail price is higher or lower.
2: Lower.
1: It is, and not by much, $2,399. Ken, you're a final qualifier for 25K payday.
2: Well, that sounds good.
1: Yeah, what are you going to do if you get the big win?
2: Don't know.
1: Not sure? Yeah, that's fair. Now, just so you're aware, we are doing our, we're going to surprise our local winner here today and possibly the provincial winner as well. So where are you going to be around 10 a.m. this morning?
2: I'll be home.
1: Okay, well, I'll get you to stay on the line so I can grab your address and everything in case we draw your name. And yeah, hopefully you'll hear from us in just a little bit. Thank you so much for the call.
2: Thank you.
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1: A mix of sun and cloud today with a slight chance of showers and the risk of a thunderstorm this afternoon and a high of 27. Tonight, increasing cloudiness and a low of 12. Tomorrow, a mix of sun and cloud with a high of 31 and a humidex near 36. And of course, you can find your full 5-day forecast anytime by downloading the Discover Estevan app.
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1: Good morning. It's Friday, June 5th, and after watching the weekend forecast bounce around all week, it looks like Mother Nature is finally starting to lean in our favor. I'm Daniel Esplin. Residents had an opportunity Wednesday night to learn more about an upcoming water main project on Nicholson Road. City of Estevan hosted an information session ahead of construction, which is expected to begin later this month. Officials say the project will test a trenchless repair method designed to fix aging infrastructure with less disruption to residents. Here's Matt Angle.
2: So we normally typically dig open our streets, replace the mains, which causes a big disruption to everyone on that street, whereas we're trying to not disrupt that street at all, is our plan. So very minimally anyways.
1: Construction is expected to continue through the summer with temporary water systems in place to maintain service along the route. Estevan is getting ready for another Golden Garbage Can competition. Councillor Kirsten Walliser says the city had a strong showing against Weyburn during last year's competition.
3: Last year, I think Weyburn was quite surprised at the conclusion of the tour to find out that Estevan did win the Golden Garbage Can competition, as we proudly scooped the actual physical golden garbage can out of Weyburn City Hall and moved it into Estevan's council chambers for the year.
1: Walliser is encouraging residents to help clean up the community ahead of this year's event. Radiothon for Life returns June 10th in support of chemotherapy services at the St. Joseph's Hospital. Pharmacy technician Tricia Karch says her work is deeply personal after losing her mother to cancer, and she now helps others through their own treatment journeys.
4: So it's part of our job as a pharmacy technician working in a rural healthcare setting, but personally, I lost my mom to cancer in 2005. She was not given the opportunity to fight her cancer, so it is an honor for me to be able to help others in their fight by being able to prepare their chemotherapy treatments.
1: Radiothon for Life will run from 6 a.m. to 6 p.m. on CJ 1150, Sun 102, and Country 106.1. Saskatchewan producers continue making strong progress in the field. Provincial seeding is now 80% complete, according to the latest crop report. Discover Estevan's Scott Bolton has more.
5: The Southwest leads the province at 91% seeded. That's up from 52% last week, though it still trails a five-year average of 91%. The Southwest leads the province at 91% seeded, with the Southeast region at 87%. Pulse crops are the furthest along, with field peas at 96% seeded and lentils at 94%. Recent rainfall brought up to 60 millimeters of moisture to some areas, helping maintain topsoil conditions. Wind, heat, insects, and gophers were the main sources of crop damage reported this week.
0: Discover Estevan Sports.
1: The Tougher Than Dirt Tour is coming tonight to the Estevan Motor Speedway. And while there's no regular races scheduled this weekend, the Speedway will welcome competitors from several classes for a night of racing. Speedway President Brad Pearson talks about what fans can expect.
6: And what that encompasses is five different locations over five nights. War Night 3, which is Friday at 7 p.m. Tougher Than Dirt features our hobby stock division and our sport mod division. And so it just gives those guys an opportunity for their own tour, as there's another tour coming up in July, but focuses on different classes.
1: The first races are scheduled to get underway at 7 p.m. Toronto Blue Jays avoided a three-game sweep last night with a 7-2 win over the Atlanta Braves. Toronto snapped a four-game losing streak with a 16-hit performance and pulled away with four runs in the ninth inning. The Blue Jays return home tonight to begin a three-game series against the Baltimore Orioles.
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1: A mix of sun and cloud today with a slight chance of showers this morning and again this afternoon, as well a risk of a thunderstorm and a high of 27. Tonight, a few clouds early before increasing cloudiness overnight and a low of 12. Tomorrow brings a mix of sun and cloud, a slight chance of showers and a high of 31. The rest of the weekend stays warm with a high of 28 Sunday and a chance of showers before sunshine returns Monday with a high of 20 degrees. You can check out your full five-day forecast anytime online at discoverestvan.com.
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That was Ariana Grande. We can't be friends right here on Sun 102. Outside, it's 15 degrees with the sun shining and a breeze. 27 is what we're looking at for our high today. And there is a 30% chance of showers all day today and tomorrow as well. Fingers crossed that won't actually happen, though. A look at the rest of the weekend's weather is on the way. And right now, this is Daniel Powder with Bad Day.

0: Well, hopefully you're having a great day. This is Daniel Esplin back with you on Sun 102. We got a look at the weather on the way as well. More of today's best music. First, though, we're going to see what's going on over at Murray GM.
1: Good morning. I'm Brock Cullen. On the phone with us this morning, we are joined with Brad Pearson from Murray GM. Good morning, Brad.
2: Good morning.
1: Busy weekend here in Estevan, and it's going to be kicking off here today with the Tougher Than Dirt Tour.
2: Yeah, so it's our annual Tougher Than Dirt Tour at Estevan Motor Speedway, and we're excited for it. It features hobby stocks and sport mods, and we'll be running all of our other classes as well, but it'll be a good night out there. Race starts at 7.
1: Yeah, that sounds absolutely fantastic. Definitely go and check it out. And also, down at Murray GM, you guys have a lot of used vehicles?
2: Yeah, we have a lot more than we've had in the past, and they're not all in the lot right now, but they're hitting the lot every day. 2025 GMC Sierra Elevation, fully loaded leather roof with a little Duramax in it, around 35K. That just hit the lot last week. 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
0: Today brings a mix of sun and cloud and a high of 27. There's a slight chance of showers and the risk of a thunderstorm this afternoon. Tonight, increasing cloudiness and the low of 12. Saturday sees a mix of sun and cloud with a high of 31 and a humidex near 36. And your full five-day forecast is always available at discoverestevan.com.
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0: That was Charlotte Cardin with The Way We Touch right here on Sun 102. Outside, it is absolutely gorgeous. 15 degrees with the sun shining, a little bit of a breeze as well. But I will note, there is a possibility we could see some rain over the next few days. We'll have details on that coming up here at the top of the hour. Right after that, we'll be playing this week's Mystery Movie Contest, your chance to win two tickets to the Orpheum Theater. Make sure you're ready to call 634-1023. And yeah, without further ado, we have our final finalist for 25K Payday. This was actually from one of the online submissions. Congratulations going out to Ashley Galloway. That is finalist number 5, joining Valerie Hagel, Carrie Gilroy, Gail Eunuch, and Reg Greening. Now, at 10 o'clock here this morning, we're going to be heading out to surprise our local $1,000 winner. And hopefully, we'll have a winner here for the 19K as well. Of course, we'll announce all the winners come Monday morning. So make sure you're following along with us over on social media. More of today's best music is on the way. And with that, we have Pinio and Loeb X JRDN Spin. I'm next.
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1: Happy Friday, June 5th. If you're looking for something to do this weekend, the bigger challenge might be deciding what not to do. Between Lobster Fest, the Tougher Than Dirt Tour, and the Sad Dads fundraiser at the skate park, there's a lot happening around Estevan. I'm Daniel Esplin. An information session Wednesday gave Nicholson Road residents a closer look at an upcoming water main project in their neighborhood. City staff and contractors walked attendees through the process, including how temporary water will be set up before work begins. They also answered questions about access, traffic, and how construction could affect daily routines. Here's Ryan Soledad, Western Operations Manager with FERPAL Infrastructure.
2: Traffic mobilization, that's going to be the very minimal perimeter stuff. We're going to be bringing like skid steers and piping system around there. So we just want to slow down the traffic. The road will be open still for everybody to go through. But these bypass system is going to be resting along your gutter area.
1: Crews say residents will receive advance notice before any changes with connections to temporary water handled in phases. The latest Saskatchewan crop report shows seeding continues to move ahead at a rapid pace. With the report is Discover Estevan's Scott Bolton.
3: The latest Saskatchewan crop report shows seeding continues to move ahead at a rapid pace. Provincial progress has reached 80% complete, a jump of 28 points from a week ago. The northeast and east central regions made significant gains, but remained the least advanced at 67 and 63% complete. Spring wheat is 85% seeded, while canola has reached 73%. Most cropland topsoil moisture is rated adequate, with 82% falling into that category. Producers also reported minor damage from flea beetles, cutworms, and wireworms.
1: St. Joseph's Hospital will host this year's Radiothon for Life on June 10th with funds raised supporting chemotherapy services. Pharmacy technician Tricia says strict safety standards, specialized equipment, and careful cleaning are essential to safely prepare these life-saving treatments for patients.
4: To safely prepare chemotherapy, we need the proper facilities and equipment, for example, the room itself, to ensure the person preparing is protected from the drug and the prepared medication remains sterile and safe for our patients.
1: Radiothon for Life will take place from 6 a.m. to 6 p.m. in front of the cafeteria at St. Joseph's Hospital. The Golden Garbage Can Competition will pit Estevan and Weyburn against each other this month. Estevan residents

0: are already taking strides to clean, says City Councilor Kirsten Walliser.
1: We've already had businesses band together on their lunch hour and pick garbage. I was over at Spruce Ridge School during the Day of Caring, and they sent all of their students out to make sure that the school grounds were judge-worthy for the upcoming competition.
0: The competition takes place on June 17th.
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0: Drivers are getting ready to represent Estevan in the Tougher Than Dirt Tour set up tonight at the Estevan Motor Speedway. There'll be some stiff competition from locals, says President Brad Pearson.
3: I think we had two local winners last year, Eli Turnbull and Levi Runge. We had a lot of guys with great success last year, winning numerous races. Like, I think a couple of the Saxon brothers each picked up wins, and just a lot of strong showing by our local drivers, you know, in the previous years.
0: Pearson also invites people to sign up for next week's Enduro races. A big offensive night helped the Toronto Blue Jays earn a 7-2 win over the Braves last night. Toronto collected 16 hits and got strong work from its bullpen to salvage the final game of the three-game series. The Jays are back at Rogers Center tonight to host the Orioles.
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0: It's shaping up to be a warm Friday across southeast Saskatchewan with a mix of sun and cloud and a high of 27. There's a slight chance of showers today and the risk of a thunderstorm this afternoon. Tonight, increasing cloud with a low of 12. Saturday climbs to 31 degrees with a humidex value near 36 and the risk of a thunderstorm. Then Sunday stays warm at 28 with more showers possible. The sunshine will return Monday with a high of 20 degrees before clouds move back Tuesday and Wednesday. For your full 5-day forecast, visit discoverestevan.com.
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0: Starting the hour off with the number one song from the American Top 40 Countdown, that was Olivia Dean, So Easy to Fall in Love. This is Daniel Esplin here with you Friday morning, and right now it's time to play this week's Mystery Movie Contest. We've got phone lines open, 634-1023, and two tickets up for grabs to the Orpheum Theater. And it looks like we have our first caller. Good morning. Who am I speaking to?
1: It's Quentin.
0: Quentin, it's been a while. How are you doing?
1: It's going pretty good, actually.
0: Are you ready to play the game? Do you have the clues already memorized, or do you need me to run through them again?
1: I didn't catch Wednesday.
0: Okay, we'll do this one more time. An ordinary construction worker discovers he may be the key to saving his entire world from a powerful ruler determined to keep everything exactly the same. For clue number two,
2: I am Ghost Vitruvius.
0: So, Quentin, do you think you know the movie this morning?
1: Is it the Lego Movie?
0: It is the Lego Movie from 2014. Is it one of your personal favorites?
1: Yeah, it wasn't bad.
0: Wasn't bad. Jeez Louise. Did you play with Lego when you were younger?
1: Okay. What kind of a question is that?
0: I know. It was a setup. Yeah.
1: Well, perfect. I left them laying around, you know, just, you know, because I'm evil and let people step on them, you know.
0: I suspected that at least.
1: I miss your big business or what's that guy's name?
0: I can't even remember. I've seen the movie a million times at this point. But anyways, who are you going to take to the Orpheum with you?
1: Oh, that all depends on the movie.
0: Fair enough. Well, you'll have to figure that out on your own. And yeah, Quentin, thank you so much for the call here this morning. Just stay on the line. We'll talk a little bit. But yeah, for everyone else, better luck next time. We got Benz and Boone coming up next.
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1: This is Daniel Esplin back with you Friday morning, and we are now 1 week away from the Energy City X. And actually, next week, we're going to be giving away gate passes and ride wristbands. I'll have some details on that for you in just a moment. First, though, this is Charlie XCX with Boom Clap.

0: 10 points to you if you clapped along to that one. Charlie XCX on Sum 102. This is Daniel Esplin here with you once again Friday morning. And yeah, like I just mentioned, we're going to be giving away gate passes and ride wristbands next week on Sun 102. We'll have a chance for you to win daily Monday to Thursday, and actually two chances. So how this will work, 7:20 Monday to Thursday, I'm going to have two gate passes and one ride wristband. All you have to do is call in and tell me your favorite part of the Energy City X. And it could be anything. Oh, it's the parade. It's the food. It's the rides. It's the rodeo. It's just staring at people and hopefully they don't notice you. Right? Whatever you want to say. And then there's also a chance daily to win two gate passes as well with the Sum 102 Facebook page. We'll have a keyword that you'll put into the comments below. And then at 11 a.m. daily, we'll announce the winner for that. So, yeah, we got all the info you need for the Energy City X at discoverestevan.com. And hopefully, we'll hear from you next week.
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0: A mix of sun and cloud today with a slight chance of showers and the risk of a thunderstorm this afternoon and a high of 27. Tonight, increasing cloudiness and a low of 12. Tomorrow, a mix of sun and cloud with a high of 31 and a humidex near 36. And of course, you can find your full 5-day forecast anytime by downloading the Discover Estevan app.
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1: It's Friday, June 5th, and while there's still a work day standing between us and the weekend, you can tell people are getting excited and already making plans. I'm Daniel Esplin. Residents at Wednesday's info session in SFN heard how new water main repair methods could extend the life of aging pipes. The Nicholson Road project will fix the line from the inside instead of digging it up. City officials say it's a more efficient way to maintain infrastructure. Here's Peter Devchich with FERPAL Infrastructure.
2: You're really just taking advantage of existing infrastructure, and you're making like a pipe within a pipe when you pull this thing in. It's got the same lifespan as a PVC pipe, so it's a class 4, fully structural product. In a lot of ways, it's better than a PVC pipe because the expected lifespan of the product doesn't actually kick in until the host main fails. I mean, that 75 to 100 years or whatever you want to attribute, you've got a long-term solution here.
1: If it works well logistically, the city says the same method could be used in other areas with ongoing water main issues. Saskatchewan's newest crop report shows many emerged crops are in good to excellent condition. Discover SFN's Scott Bolton looks into the province's progress.
3: Spring wheat, durum, and lentils all have about 90 to 95% of acres rated good or excellent. Canola conditions are also strong, with 89% of crops rated good or excellent. Seeding progress across the province now sits at 80% complete. Recent rainfall helped keep topsoil moisture stable, despite periods of high heat and strong winds. The Agriculture Knowledge Center remains available for producers with crop or livestock questions.
1: Radiothon for Life is coming up next Wednesday on June 10th at the St. Joseph's Hospital. Pharmacy technician Trisha Karcha says the work carries risks, but careful procedures help protect both staff and patients.
4: There are really high standards for the safe handling and preparation of chemotherapy, and for good reason. There is evidence that there are higher rates of cancer in healthcare professionals due to the occupational exposure to cytotoxic medication, i.e. chemotherapy.
1: This year's Radiothon for Life will support chemotherapy services at St. Joseph's Hospital. It'll be a fierce competition between Weyburn and Estevan as both compete for the title of cleanest city with the Golden Garbage Can competition. The judges will be looking through both towns, says City Councilor Kirsten Wall-Easer.
5: Last year, we walked both Estevan downtown and Weyburn downtown. We go through the residential streets to see well-kept yards, maintained properties. There's also a scoring system for those problem areas. So how you manage the problems in your community actually can increase your overall score.
1: Wall-Easer says initiatives like Estevan Fire Rescue boarding up derelict properties go towards more points for the city.
0: Discover Estevan Sports.
1: The Tougher Than Dirt races are coming to Estevan tonight for some off-week Estevan Motor Speedway action. President Brad Pearson says they are looking for more interest for next week's enduro races as well.
6: Our registration has been lower than usual, and, you know, there's lots of things affecting it. The older cars are a bit harder to get their hands on, and, you know, so we've sort of set a deadline of this Friday that if we don't have, I think it's 20 cars registered, we will be canceling the race, and we're not trying to inconvenience people, but we can't run an event and lose money.
1: Pearson says anybody looking for more information on cars available for sale can contact the Speedway. The Toronto Blue Jays ended their four-game skid with a 7-2 victory over the Atlanta Braves last night. Toronto built a 3-1 lead early and added four insurance runs in the ninth inning to secure the win. The Jays now head home to open a three-game set with Baltimore tonight.
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1: The Tougher Than Dirt races are coming to Estevan tonight for some off-week Estevan Motor Speedway action. President Brad Pearson says they are looking for more interest for next week's enduro races as well.
6: Our registration has been lower than usual, and, you know, there's lots of things affecting it. The older cars are a bit harder to get their hands on, and, you know, so we've sort of set a deadline of this Friday that if we don't have, I think it's 20 cars registered, we will be canceling the race, and we're not trying to inconvenience people, but we can't run an event and lose money.
1: Pearson says anybody looking for more information on cars available for sale can contact the Speedway. The Toronto Blue Jays ended their four-game skid with a 7-2 victory over the Atlanta Braves last night. Toronto built a 3-1 lead early and added four insurance runs in the ninth inning to secure the win. The Jays now head home to open a 3-game set with Baltimore tonight.
8: Sun,

That was Taylor Swift right here on Sun 102. Daniel Esplin back with you Friday morning. And coming up after Banner, Someone to You, we have an interview with Rochelle Cron from the Estevan Early Years Family Resource Center as well. A look at the weather is on the way.

0: Friday morning. Thank you for making Someone or Two part of your day. We have a look at the weather on the way as well. More of today's best music. But first, we're going to kick things over to Brock for an interview with the Family Center.
1: Good morning. I'm Brock Cullen. Alongside, we have Rochelle Cron this morning in the studio with us from the Family Center. Good morning. How are you doing?
2: Good morning. I'm doing wonderful. Thank you for asking.
1: And coming up for the Family Center, the AGM is going to be happening next week. What can you share about that?
2: Yeah, so we have our AGM happening at the center on June 10th at 6 p.m. We'll be talking, I think we're welcoming new board members, and we will be kind of talking about what's happened in the past year, acknowledge what we've accomplished and all that. So, yeah.
1: And also coming up, you guys will have some community helpers coming in.
2: Yeah. So in the Family Center, our drop-in and play area is set up as a fire hall station. And we have a couple police outfits and stuff, too. So this month, we're going to welcome the Estevan Police on the 12th of June in the morning. And then we have a school bus visit happening on June 16th. And then the ambulance will come on June 18th. And then we're going to end off our community helpers by going to visit the fire hall on the 19th of June.
1: Wow.
2: Yeah. What's going on?
1: Yeah. That's going to be a lot of fun. I remember when I was a kid and going and seeing a fire truck. It just blew me away. Still to this day, whenever they drive by, I'm just like, that's so cool.
2: Absolutely. My brother used to be on the fire crew, so I got to go on it in grad. So it was a fun time for me as a 18-year-old even. So, and I still love it too. So
1: yeah, I'm totally jealous. And summer camp registration, that is officially open?
2: Yes, it is. So we have summer camps. We have our ages 3 to 5, the Growing Explorers program, which will run Tuesday, Wednesdays, and Thursdays. And it's a day camp for the morning. And we have age 3, which will require a parent to stay, but we will offer child minding for parents if they have other siblings. So we'll have staff there to watch their kiddos so they can be present with their other kiddo in camp. On Wednesdays, we will have age 4, and that one's a drop-off. And then on Thursdays is also a drop-off. So there's fun themes. And then in the afternoon, we go to the summer squad is what I'm calling it, and it's for our ages 6 to 8. So yeah, it'll kind of run the same 6 weeks, and the 6 to 8 is Tuesday to Thursday, and it runs 1:30 to 3:30. So check our Facebook page for all the information for each camp and head over to our website to register.
1: And finally, the kickoff to summer is coming up fast. What is going to be happening for that?
2: Yeah, so this year we are trying something new. We're going to do a car show. So I think it's important for the kiddos to see the older cars or new cars, and that we learn to look, but we can't touch. Yeah. And we respect all the care that goes into those cars. So yeah, if you're a car enthusiast and you'd want to bring your car for these kiddos to see and families to see, you can reach out to us through Facebook. And we also plan to have a few other local nonprofits to help support them, and they support us. So we just want to give back. And there'll be bouncy houses, of course, and some face painting. So, I mean, who doesn't love a little bit of that?
1: Yeah. Bouncy houses and face painting, I'm in. Yeah, maybe I could go as Spider-Man. Well, thank you for coming on in this morning. Truly appreciate it. And yeah, go and check out the Early Years Family Resource Center on Facebook.
2: Yes, thank you for having us.
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0: Today brings a mix of sun and cloud and a high of 27. There's a slight chance of showers and the risk of a thunderstorm this afternoon. Tonight, increasing cloudiness and the low of 12. Saturday sees a mix of sun and cloud with a high of 31 and a humidex near 36. And your full five-day forecast is always available at discoveresvan.com.
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0: That was Cameron Whitcomb, you and me right here on Sun 102. Daniel Esplin here with you once more. Friday morning, a beautiful one at that. It's 17 degrees outside with the sun shining, and hopefully we will not see any precipitation over the next few days. We'll have some details on that, though, coming up here at the top of the hour with your news, weather, and sports. I also just want to mention, with the question of the day that Brock and I have been doing, we had somebody text in an answer for it. For reference, the question was, what is your favorite road trip snack? And this individual from Redvers that didn't leave their name said they agreed with me that beef jerky is the ultimate road trip snack, but they also added Cheezies and Cherry Pepsi as well. And I haven't had a Cherry Pepsi in years. That sounds delicious. And of course, we'd like to hear your favorite road trip snacks as well. You could text 634-1023 or find the Facebook post Brock and I made earlier this morning on the Sun 102 Facebook page.
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1: Good morning. It's Friday, June 5th, and after watching the weekend forecast bounce around all week, it looks like Mother Nature is finally starting to lean in our favor. I'm Daniel Esplin. Residents had an opportunity Wednesday night to learn more about an upcoming water main project on Nicholson Road. City of Estevan hosted an information session ahead of construction, which is expected to begin later this month. Officials say the project will test a trenchless repair method designed to fix aging infrastructure with less disruption to residents. Here's Matt Angle.
2: So we normally typically dig open our streets, replace the mains, which causes a big disruption to everyone on that street, whereas we're trying to not disrupt that street at all, is our plan. So very minimally anyways.
1: Construction is expected to continue through the summer with temporary water systems in place to maintain service along the route. Estevan is getting ready for another Golden Garbage Can competition. Councillor Kirsten Walliser says the city had a strong showing against Weyburn during last year's competition.
3: Last year, I think Weyburn was quite surprised at the conclusion of the tour to find out that Estevan did win the Golden Garbage Can competition, as we proudly scooped the actual physical Golden Garbage Can out of Weyburn City Hall and moved it into Estevan's council.

0: chambers for the year.
1: Wallyzer is encouraging residents to help clean up the community ahead of this year's event. Radiothon for Life returns June 10th in support of chemotherapy services at the St. Joseph's Hospital. Pharmacy technician Tricia Karch says her work is deeply personal after losing her mother to cancer, and she now helps others through their own treatment journeys.
2: So it's part of our job as a pharmacy technician working in a rural healthcare setting. But personally, I lost my mom to cancer in 2005. She was not given the opportunity to fight her cancer. So it is an honor for me to be able to help others in their fight by being able to prepare their chemotherapy treatments.
1: Radiothon for Life will run from 6 a.m. to 6 p.m. on CJ 1150, Sun 102, and Country 106.1. Saskatchewan producers continue making strong progress in the field. Provincial seeding is now 80% complete, according to the latest crop report. Discover Estevan's Scott Bolton has more.
3: The Southwest leads the province at 91% seeded. That's up from 52% last week, though it still trails a five-year average of 91%. The Southwest leads the province at 91% seeded, with the Southeast region at 87%. Pulse crops are the furthest along, with field peas at 96% seeded and lentils at 94%. Recent rainfall brought up to 60 millimeters of moisture to some areas, helping maintain topsoil conditions. Wind, heat, insects, and gophers were the main sources of crop damage reported this week.
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1: The Tougher Than Dirt Tour is coming tonight to the Estevan Motor Speedway. And while there's no regular races scheduled this weekend, the Speedway will welcome competitors from several classes for a night of racing. Speedway President Brad Pearson talks about what fans can expect.
5: And what that encompasses is five different locations over five nights. War Night 3, which is Friday at 7 p.m. Tougher Than Dirt features our hobby stock division and our sport mod division. And so it just gives those guys an opportunity for their own tour, as there's another tour coming up in July, but focuses on different classes.
1: The first races are scheduled to get underway at 7 p.m. Toronto Blue Jays avoided a three-game sweep last night with a 7-2 win over the Atlanta Braves. Toronto snapped a four-game losing streak with a 16-hit performance and pulled away with four runs in the ninth inning. The Blue Jays return home tonight to begin a three-game series against the Baltimore Orioles.
4: Discover Estevan weather.
1: A mix of sun and cloud today with a slight chance of showers this morning and again this afternoon, as well a risk of a thunderstorm and a high of 27. Tonight, a few clouds early before increasing cloudiness overnight and a low of 12. Tomorrow brings a mix of sun and cloud, a slight chance of showers and a high of 31. The rest of the weekend stays warm with a high of 28 Sunday and a chance of showers before sunshine returns Monday with a high of 20 degrees. You can check out your full five-day forecast anytime online at discoverestvan.com.
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Happy Friday, folks. The weekend is almost here, and I am just so excited about it, especially with the sunshine we're enjoying right now. We'll have to see if that lasts, though. We'll have a look at the weather coming up after the weekend with blinding lights. Right now, we have Justin Bieber with Speed Demon.

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You could be talking about it around the dinner table. Get the latest on your community using the Discover Astavan app.

0: That was The Weeknd, Blinding Lights, right here on Sun 102. And speaking of The Weeknd, the actual Saturday and Sunday coming up here, I'm hoping this nice weather lasts throughout, though rain is in the forecast. We got details on that over at discoverestevan.com and coming up in a moment. First, though, I just want to mention where things are at with 25K Payday. We announced our fifth and final finalist here this morning. So altogether, we have Valerie Hagel, Kerry Gilroy, Gail Unick, Reg Greening, and now Ashley Galloway in the run for the $1,000 in gift cards here locally and possibly that 19K across the province as well. Now, we're actually going to surprise the winner around 10 a.m. here this morning. If we have the 19K winner as well, that'll probably be around 10:30, and then we will announce both winners regardless come Monday morning around 8 a.m. So yeah, this is it's been a lot of fun putting this on over the last 5 weeks. A huge shout out to everyone that called in to play the higher or lower game and all of our weekly digital qualifiers and entries as well. And I think we only had one day where we didn't have somebody qualify, which is pretty impressive. So yeah, huge thank you once again. And like I said, we'll keep you posted on the winner.
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0: A mix of sun and cloud today with a slight chance of showers and the risk of a thunderstorm this afternoon and a high of 27. Tonight, increasing cloudiness and a low of 12. Tomorrow, a mix of sun and cloud with a high of 31 and a humidex near 36. And of course, you can find your full 5-day forecast anytime by downloading the Discover Estevan app.
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I think that one's going to be my summer jam for a while. Nelly Furtado kicking it old school with Electric Circus. We also had Martin Garrix with Ed Sheeran and Repeat It. I don't know why I have a hard time with Garrix's name. And yeah, Mariana's Trench is on the way with One Love. Right now, this is everyone's favorite, Huntrix with Golden.

0: This is Daniel Esplin back with you Friday morning. We got a look at the weather on the way. First, though, this is going to be so awesome. We have River Jam 26 coming up here this summer with the headliner, Street Heart. And recently, Brock from Country 106.1 had a chance to get an interview with them.
1: Good morning. I'm Brock Cullen. On the phone with us, we are joined with Jeff Neal from Street Heart. Good morning, Jeff, and thank you for taking the time out of this busy day for you.
2: Brock, thank you for having me on today. I really appreciate it.
1: So Street Heart is coming to Estevan for the folks that don't know. Jeff, for people that have lived under a rock, what kind of music does Street Heart play? Also, just would you mind going over some of their big hits? I know that list could take a while.
2: Well, we've been very lucky that way, but of course, we at this point in our careers, we are referred to as a classic rock band. We had great success during the late 70s through the mid 80s, and because of folks like yourself and everyone at radio has kept all the music alive for us, so we've got a big string of hits. Action was off the first album. Under My Thumb, Here Comes the Night, Hollywood, Tin Soldier, What Kind of Love Is This, Look in Your Eyes, One More Time, Snow White, all of these songs and more that we're going to be playing at the show on July 4th.
1: Yeah, that sounds incredible. I'm super pumped to come and see this live. Jeff, just over the past, you know, 5-10 years, what has Street Heart been up to? Have you guys been going playing live shows? Have you taken a step back? What has been the last 5 to 10 years look like for you guys?
2: Well, the classic rock has maintained a really strong hold, you know, again, and thanks to the fans, not only for us, but for all of our colleagues. In the sort of in Canada in the mid 70s, early mid 80s, all these great bands were formed and came out and really really made great names for themselves. So bands like Trooper, Prism, April Wine, Lover Boy, Street Heart is one of those bands. Honeymoon Suite. I mean, it's a long, long list of great artists that are still out there playing. And we've been doing, during the summer months, we do a lot of festivals, a lot of 3-day classic rock festivals. And during the winter, there's a really strong circuit on the casino circuit from coast to coast that we're lucky enough to be part of. And that allows us to keep going and have a venue where our fans can come and see us throughout the year.
1: Yeah, absolutely. And Street Heart has actually played in Estevan before. But what's the band's favorite part about playing in front of Saskatchewan fans?
2: Well, as a lot of you probably know, Street Heart was formed in Regina, Saskatchewan, and of course has three of those members, Ken Spider-Sinib, Daryl Gutow, and the late, great Kenny Shields, are all Saskatchewan kids, born and raised in Saskatchewan, and every show that we play in Saskatchewan is always a special night for us.
1: Yeah, Saskatchewan crowds, I've always kind of had that reputation for just being loud and being very loyal. But what's it like to play these shows in kind of a smaller city like Estevan after all these years?
2: Well, you know, I mean, this is where, our fans are all across the country. And we find that out of the major centers, that doesn't take away. I mean, the enthusiasm doesn't drop off. As a matter of fact, it usually picks up. I think people appreciate that we will take that we are able to come to their towns. We appreciate that people enjoy the music still and deserve to hear it. And it always makes for a great night for us.
1: Yeah, absolutely. And what can fans expect for the River Jam 26 show specifically?
2: Well, they're going to get a sampling of all the greatest hits of Street Heart that have been that we've been playing. That the band is, but this is, we're also celebrating the band's 50th anniversary this year. The band formed in 1976. This means 2026. That's 50 years, and so we're going to be celebrating that. You're going to see a great band with two of the founding members, myself and Paul McNair on lead vocals, who's done a wonderful job for us after we lost Kenny in 2017. And he's really helped us carry on the legacy of this band, and he's done it with great respect and appreciation for the past. And he's a wonderful guy to have join us to play the music now.
1: Now, when you're putting together a set list for a show, of course, you listed off so many of your guys' hits earlier, but what's one song that, for you, just has to be included into a set list?
2: Well, I mean, it's hard to pick one, but I mean, I always can because it's my personal favorite song, which is Action, which is typically what we use to open up our set with. Before I was a member of Street Art, I was, of course, was a big fan of the bands and of all the guys. And so that's my favorite song, and one that I'm always that's the first song for the write down whenever we're putting together a set list. And it's one of what I like to say is about 12 must play songs that we have. We have about 12 or 13 songs that we have to include in our set list, or someone's going to come at us and go, "Hey, why didn't you play this song?" You know, and which is a wonderful problem to have.
1: Yeah, but hey, people won't complain if you play too much music. That's for sure.
2: No. That's never been a problem. That's never been a problem, Brock.
1: And Jeff, before I let you go, is there anything else that you would like to add?
2: Well, I just want to thank Rod Benning for all his good work for bringing us to Estevan, and just we're really looking forward to seeing all our friends and fans in Estevan, and I'm sure there are going to be people coming from the surrounding area. We're looking forward to a great day and a great evening, and we can't wait to see y'all.
1: Well, thank you for taking the time out of your busy morning, Jeff. Truly do appreciate it.
2: Brock, you're more than welcome, and thank you for reaching out. It was real nice to talk with you today.
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12: Some kinds of tired go deeper than lack of sleep. You can look fine on the outside, but exhausted on the inside. Carrying stress, disappointment, grief, pressure, or just trying to hold it all together. Research shows that nearly half of adults say stress hurts their emotional well-being. But emotional exhaustion isn't weakness, it's part of being human. And a lot of us are feeling that humanity these days. But we're not alone in this. Jesus, the founder of the Christian faith, understands weakness, pressure, sadness, and emotional weariness. He gets us. So maybe the question is this: what if healing begins when we stop hiding our exhaustion and discover we don't have to carry it alone? This Sunday at the Estevan Church of God, our topic is, how do I get my emotional health back? It's part of our new June series, Restored, Recovering the Life You Were Meant to Live. I'm Pastor John Moen, inviting you to join us this Sunday at 10:30. 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
0: Today brings a mix of sun and cloud and a high of 27. There's a slight chance of showers and the risk of a thunderstorm this afternoon. Tonight, increasing cloudiness and the low of 12. Saturday sees a mix of sun and cloud with a high of 31 and a humidex near 36. And your full five-day forecast is always available at discoverestevan.com.
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0: Duly noted. Armin van Buuren, this is what it feels like on Sun 102. This is Daniel Esplin here with you once again on this beautiful Friday morning. Hopefully it stays that way for a while. We're now at 19 degrees on the way to our high of 27, and we still have at least a 30% chance we could see some showers some point today or tomorrow before they become more likely for the end of the weekend. We'll have more details on that coming up with your news, weather, and sports at the top of the hour. And up next is Jamie Fine with Cups of Coffee.
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1: Happy Friday, June 5th. If you're looking for something to do this weekend, the bigger challenge might be deciding what not to do. Between Lobster Fest, the Tougher Than Dirt Tour, and the Sad Dads fundraiser at the skate park, there's a lot happening around Esteban. I'm Daniel Esplin. An information session Wednesday gave Nicholson Road residents a closer look at an upcoming water main project in their neighborhood. City staff and contractors walked attendees through the process, including how temporary water will be set up before work begins. They also answered questions about access, traffic, and how construction could affect daily routines. Here's Ryan Soledad, Western Operations Manager with FERPAL Infrastructure.
2: Traffic mobilization, that's going to be the very minimal perimeter stuff. We're going to be bringing like skid steers and piping system around there, so we just want to slow down the traffic. The road will be open still for everybody to go through, but these bypass system is going to be resting along your gutter area.
1: Crews say residents will receive advance notice before any changes with connections to temporary water handled in phases. The latest Saskatchewan crop report shows seeding continues to move ahead at a rapid pace. With the report is Discover Estevan's Scott Bolton.
3: The latest

0: Saskatchewan crop report shows seeding continues to move ahead at a rapid pace. Provincial progress has reached 80% complete, a jump of 28 points from a week ago. The northeast and east central regions made significant gains, but remained the least advanced at 67 and 63% complete. Spring wheat is 85% seeded, while canola has reached 73%. Most cropland topsoil moisture is rated adequate, with 82% falling into that category. Producers also reported minor damage from flea beetles, cutworms, and wireworms.
1: St. Joseph's Hospital will host this year's Radiothon for Life on June 10th with funds raised supporting chemotherapy services. Pharmacy technician Tricia says strict safety standards, specialized equipment, and careful cleaning are essential to safely prepare these life-saving treatments for patients.
2: To safely prepare chemotherapy, we need the proper facilities and equipment, for example, the room itself, to ensure the person preparing is protected from the drug and the prepared medication remains sterile and safe for our patients.
1: Radiothon for Life will take place from 6 a.m. to 6 p.m. in front of the cafeteria at St. Joseph's Hospital. The Golden Garbage Can competition will pit Estevan and Weyburn against each other this month. Estevan residents are already taking strides to clean, says City Councilor Kirsten Walliser.
3: We've already had businesses band together on their lunch hour and pick garbage. I was over at Spruce Ridge School during the Day of Caring, and they sent all of their students out to make sure that the school grounds were judge-worthy for the upcoming competition.
1: The competition takes place on June 17th.
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1: Drivers are getting ready to represent Estevan in the Tougher Than Dirt Tour set up tonight at the Estevan Motor Speedway. There'll be some stiff competition from locals, says President Brad Pearson.
5: I think we had two local winners last year, Eli Turnbull and Levi Runge. We had a lot of guys with great success last year, winning numerous races. Like, I think a couple of the Saxon brothers each picked up wins, and just a lot of strong showing by our local drivers, you know, in the previous years.
1: Pearson also invites people to sign up for next week's Enduro races. A big offensive night helped the Toronto Blue Jays earn a 7-2 win over the Braves last night. Toronto collected 16 hits and got strong work from its bullpen to salvage the final game of the three-game series. The Jays are back at Rogers Centre tonight to host the Orioles.
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1: It's shaping up to be a warm Friday across southeast Saskatchewan with a mix of sun and cloud and a high of 27. There's a slight chance of showers today and the risk of a thunderstorm this afternoon. Tonight, increasing cloud with a low of 12. Saturday climbs to 31 degrees with a humidex value near 36 and the risk of a thunderstorm. Then Sunday stays warm at 28 with more showers possible. The sunshine will return Monday with a high of 20 degrees before clouds move back Tuesday and Wednesday. For your full 5-day forecast, visit discoverestevan.com.
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This is Daniel Esplin back with you on this beautiful Friday morning. And hopefully you're having a great day so far. We have Ariana Grande Problem coming up in a moment. And right now, this is Alex Warren with Fever Dream.

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0: Discover Estevan weather.
20: A mix of sun and cloud today with a slight chance of showers and the risk of a thunderstorm this afternoon and a high of 27. Tonight, increasing cloudiness and a low of 12. Tomorrow, a mix of sun and cloud with a high of 31 and a humidex near 36. And of course, you can find your full 5-day forecast anytime by downloading the Discover Estevan app.
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I'll let you know what we have with the Murray GM Community Events page over at discoverestevan.com. Quite a bit happening over the next few days. Hopefully we'll have some nice weather to go along with it as well.

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6: Today brings a mix of sun and cloud and a high of 27. There's a slight chance of showers and the risk of a thunderstorm this afternoon. Tonight, increasing cloudiness and the low of 12. Saturday sees a mix of sun and cloud with a high of 31 and a humidex near 36. And your full five-day forecast is always available at discoverestevan.com.
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0: That was Coleman Hell, Fireproof, right here on Sun 102. Taking a look at the Murray Jam community events page at discoverestevan.com. We have an action-packed weekend ahead of us and a lot going on tonight as well. Now, this is such an awesome thing that's been going on for so many years. You won't want to miss the John Dick Classic Show and Shine. There's also the Tougher Than Dirt Tour coming to the Estevan Motor Speedway tonight. And Lobster Fest is happening. Bon appetit. For Saturday, the Sad Dads have their epic fundraiser at the skate park. There's also the Legion Trade Show happening, some golf tournaments. And yeah, speaking of Hidden Valley, they're doing a show and shine tomorrow as well. So hopefully the weather will cooperate for all the outdoor stuff. And yeah, hopefully you have a really great weekend with all that's going on. We do have more info, like I said, with the Murray Jam community events page at discoverestevan.com. And Rhea May with The Old Me, I'm next.
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2: Some kinds of tired go deeper than lack of sleep. You can look fine on the outside, but exhausted on the inside. Carrying stress, disappointment, grief, pressure, or just trying to hold it all together. Research shows that nearly half of adults say stress hurts their emotional well-being. But emotional exhaustion isn't weakness, it's part of being human. And a lot of us are feeling that humanity these days. But we're not alone in this. Jesus, the founder of the Christian faith, understands weakness, pressure, sadness, and emotional weariness. He gets us. So maybe the question is this: what if healing begins when we stop hiding our exhaustion and discover we don't have to carry it alone? This Sunday at the Estevan Church of God, our topic is, how do I get my emotional health back? It's part of our new June series, Restored, Recovering the Life You Were Meant to Live. I'm Pastor John Moen, inviting you to join us this Sunday at 10:30. We're on Wellick Road. The coffee will be on, and we're saving a seat for you. 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
1: It's Friday, June 5th, and while there's still a work day standing between us and the weekend, you can tell people are getting excited and already making plans. I'm Daniel Esplin. Residents at Wednesday's info session in Estevan heard how new water main repair methods could extend the life of aging pipes. The Nicholson Road project will fix the line from the inside instead of digging it up. City officials say it's a more efficient way to maintain infrastructure. Here's Peter Devchich with FERPAL Infrastructure.
2: You're really just taking advantage of existing infrastructure, and you're making like a pipe within a pipe when you pull this thing in. It's got the same lifespan as a PVC pipe, so it's a class 4, fully structural product. In a lot of ways, it's better than a PVC pipe because the expected lifespan of the product doesn't actually kick in until the host main fails. I mean, that 75 to 100 years or whatever you want to attribute, you've got a long-term solution here.
1: If it works well logistically, the city says the same method could be used in other areas with ongoing water main issues. Saskatchewan's newest crop report shows many emerged crops are in good to excellent condition. Discover Estevan's Scott Bolton looks into the province's progress.
3: Spring wheat, durum, and lentils all have about 90 to 95% of acres rated good or excellent. Canola condition

0: are also strong, with 89% of crops rated good or excellent. Seeding progress across the province now sits at 80% complete. Recent rainfall helped keep topsoil moisture stable, despite periods of high heat and strong winds. The Agriculture Knowledge Center remains available for producers with crop or livestock questions.
1: Radiothon for Life is coming up next Wednesday on June 10th at the St. Joseph's Hospital. Pharmacy technician Trisha Karcha says the work carries risks, but careful procedures help protect both staff and patients.
2: There are really high standards for the safe handling and preparation of chemotherapy, and for good reason. There is evidence that there are higher rates of cancer in healthcare professionals due to the occupational exposure to cytotoxic medication, i.e. chemotherapy.
1: This year's Radiothon for Life will support chemotherapy services at St. Joseph's Hospital. It'll be a fierce competition between Weyburn and Estevan as both compete for the title of cleanest city with the Golden Garbage Can competition. The judges will be looking through both towns, says City Councilor Kirsten Wall-Easer.
3: Last year, we walked both Estevan downtown and Weyburn downtown. We go through the residential streets to see well-kept yards, maintained properties. There's also a scoring system for those problem areas. So how you manage the problems in your community actually can increase your overall score.
1: Wall-Easer says initiatives like Estevan Fire Rescue boarding up derelict properties go towards more points for the city.
4: Discover Estevan Sports.
1: The Tougher Than Dirt races are coming to Estevan tonight for some off-week Estevan Motor Speedway action. President Brad Pearson says they are looking for more interest for next week's enduro races as well.
5: Our registration has been lower than usual, and, you know, there's lots of things affecting it. The older cars are a bit harder to get their hands on, and, you know, so we've sort of set a deadline of this Friday that if we don't have, I think it's 20 cars registered, we will be canceling the race, and we're not trying to inconvenience people, but we can't run an event and lose money.
1: Pearson says anybody looking for more information on cars available for sale can contact the Speedway. The Toronto Blue Jays ended their four-game skid with a 7-2 victory over the Atlanta Braves last night. Toronto built a 3-1 lead early and added four insurance runs in the ninth inning to secure the win. The Jays now head home to open a three-game set with Baltimore tonight.
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1: The Tougher Than Dirt races are coming to Estevan tonight for some off-week Estevan Motor Speedway action. President Brad Pearson says they are looking for more interest for next week's enduro races as well.
5: Our registration has been lower than usual, and, you know, there's lots of things affecting it. The older cars are a bit harder to get their hands on, and, you know, so we've sort of set a deadline of this Friday that if we don't have, I think it's 20 cars registered, we will be canceling the race, and we're not trying to inconvenience people, but we can't run an event and lose money.
1: Pearson says anybody looking for more information on cars available for sale can contact the Speedway. The Toronto Blue Jays ended their four-game skid with a 7-2 victory over the Atlanta Braves last night. Toronto built a 3-1 lead early and added four insurance runs in the ninth inning to secure the win. The Jays now head home to open a three-game set with Baltimore tonight.
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0: to.
1: Well, folks, it's official. We know the winners for 25K Payday. But of course, we're going to make you wait to find out who they are. That'll be Monday morning. Once again, though, I just want to say a huge thank you to everyone that called in for the yes or no game over the last 5 weeks to qualify.
0: No matter what, you got

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I can turn a mad hoe into a fan. Cameras flashing, lights on, turn it up. 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
9: A mix of sun and cloud today with a slight chance of showers and the risk of a thunderstorm this afternoon and a high of 27. Tonight, increasing cloudiness and a low of 12. Tomorrow, a mix of sun and cloud with a high of 31 and a humidex near 36. And of course, you can find your full 5-day forecast anytime by downloading the Discover Estevan app.
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10: Today brings a mix of sun and cloud and a high of 27. There's a slight chance of showers and the risk of a thunderstorm this afternoon. Tonight, increasing cloudiness and the low of 12. Saturday sees a mix of sun and cloud with a high of 31 and a humidex near 36. And your full five-day forecast is always available at discoverestevan.com.
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1: It's finally Friday. Whether your weekend plans involve the lake, a backyard barbecue, chasing the kids around the ball diamonds, or simply catching up on some well-deserved relaxation, we've got you covered. I'm Lois Fever, and here's your local news. Southeast Saskatchewan and coal have gone hand in hand for over a century, becoming a cornerstone of the region. Ashley Johnston, Financial Secretary and Treasurer with the United Mine Workers of America, Local 7606, details one way that coal makes it into people's homes.
2: At Beanfait, we've got two plants there, and the one plant makes char for briquettes. Basically, when it's a finished product, is the Kingsford brand barbecue briquettes that you see in the stores and stuff. So a lot of that product actually starts out from our mine and through our calciner.
1: Johnson says that they're always looking for new ways to expand the market for coal. This weekend, we won't see a relief from summer heat or recent downpours. Environment and Climate Change Canada meteorologist Danielle Desjardins details the upcoming storm systems we'll be facing.
3: So we're going to see some unsettled weather heading into the weekend, but it's going to warm up again to well above normal for this time of year. Looking at daytime highs, could be heading towards the 30-degree mark on Saturday, Sunday, but with that will come a chance of showers and thunderstorms this weekend.
1: Desjardins tells people to watch the forecast, as there's a chance those thunderstorms will be severe. Estevan's downtown core saw a strong early turnout last night as the first night market of the season got underway. The event brought together vendors, food trucks, and local businesses, with monthly markets planned throughout the summer.

0: Organizers say it's all about creating a vibrant space for the community to gather. Melissa Dietz, associate member of the Estevan Downtown Business Association, says the response exceeded expectations.
1: The night market starts at 6 p.m., but we already had people filling in at about 5:15, 5:30. So far, so good. And I think people are just excited to be downtown, and they're excited to have something to do in the evening, listen to some live music, eat, and shop. You can't get much better than that.
0: Organizers are encouraging residents to come out for upcoming markets later this summer. Bring your lawn chairs and settle in. A packed house at the Estevan Alliance Church welcomed a high-energy night of music this week as Manitoba-based band The Color returned to the Southeast after more than a decade away. The concert brought together people of all ages, combining live music with a strong sense of community connection. Last night, the evening also served to promote a larger event happening next week in Regina. Lead singer Jordan Jansen says the night was all about creating a shared experience for the crowd.
2: Yeah, so we're here at the Alliance Church putting on a concert, a night that is full of high-energy music, some worship, and just a time to bring the community together. We are from small town Manitoba in the Winkler area, and so for us this really does kind of feel like home, and so it's just a great night to be together.
0: Organizers say the strong turnout shows just how much events like this resonate locally. When the story continues after the newscast ends, you'll find it waiting for you at discoverestevan.com, your home for local news, weather, and everything Southeast Saskatchewan.
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0: Estevan minor softball teams kept busy this past weekend with action across multiple divisions. U15 Bulldogs picked up two strong games in Regina, U11B Elite hosted at home, and the U9 traveling squad continued development with a doubleheader in Weyburn ahead of tournament play. Brittany Zahn, vice president of Estevan minor softball.
4: It's been super busy at the Diamonds. Awesome seeing everybody get out there and get to play. The U19s had a big week. Jada Johnson hit a over-the-fence homer on Tuesday, so that was pretty exciting.
0: House League teams also wrapped up makeup games, while several Estevan squads now prepare for a full weekend of tournaments and upcoming playoffs. Estevan Youth Soccer is set to host a big day of action this Sunday at Cactus Park for their annual Soccer Fest. More than 250 players are expected to hit the field, with teams competing in divisions from U9 all the way up to U15. Organizers say it'll be a packed schedule with four teams in the U9 division, five teams in both U11 and U13, and four teams at the U15 level. Games get underway at 9 a.m. and will run right through up until 6 or 6:30 in the evening. With that many athletes, coaches, and families in attendance, Soccer Fest is expected to have Cactus Park buzzing all day long, and the community is encouraged to come out and take in the action. Got score stats or standout moments? Share your updates anytime on the Discover Estevan app.
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0: It's a mix of sun and cloud today with a chance of showers and a risk of a thunderstorm with a high of 27. Tonight, a low of 12 with a few showers possible overnight. Saturday turns up the heat with a high of 31 and a chance of storms to bubble up. Sunday stays unsettled with a chance of showers and a high of 28. Monday cools things down under sunny skies at 20. And Tuesday brings clouds and 23. For your weather on the go, download the Discover Estevan app and stay in the loop wherever the day takes you.
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1: Control-Alt-Delete Rev with Ken O'Neill, the big summer song from BTS. Swim is next. The new Scary Movie 6 opens tonight. It comes 26 years after the original was released. The Scary Movie franchise has earned, you know, like $900 million, so why not do it again? The horror spoof movie opens along with Masters of the Universe and Power Ballad, starring Paul Rudd and Nick Jonas.
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6: Today brings a mix of sun and cloud with a chance of showers and risk of a thunderstorm with a high of 27. Tonight drops down to 12. Saturday is the hot one, climbing to 31 with a chance of thunderstorms building throughout the day. Sunday keeps things unsettled with a chance of showers and a high of 28. You can get the full five-day forecast and the latest updates anytime at discoverestevan.com. 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

0: 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I'm Ken O'Neill. We're telling the story of someone who's made a great impact on our community. 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
13: Mix of sun and cloud today with a chance of showers and a risk of a thunderstorm with a high of 27. Saturday heats up to 31 and the chance for a few storms popping up. Sunday stays active too, a chance of showers and a high of 28. For the latest forecast and weather updates across the southeast, visit discoverestevan.com. I'm Lois Fever.
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0: Bigelow's Two Punks in Love, just ahead of Nikki Ure and Daisy. I'm Ken O'Neill. 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
2: A local union representative says coal economic impact reaches into homes across the regions. Estevan residents turned out in large numbers for the season's first night market, and local soccer players are set to take over Cactus Park this weekend. 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
2: Friday is here, and for many of us, that means making weekend plans, checking the forecast, and looking forward to some well-earned downtime. Before you get started, I'm Lois Fever, and here's your local stories and sports headlines. The coal industry is a big one in the southeast, employing a number of miners in the community. Those mines also subsequently employ people for maintenance, says Ashley Johnston, financial secretary and treasurer with the United Mine Workers of America, Local 7606.
3: Our maintenance department is kind of split up. We've got a kind of a boundary side and a bean face side. So the bean face side, at the mine, we've got lots of, we call them light vehicle, but they're 3/4 ton and 1 ton trucks. So the conditions out there, when it rains, it's gets pretty tough on the trucks. So, you know, there's lots of maintenance and repairs to be done to them.
2: Johnston says that for every job in the mine, around 6 to 7 jobs pop up in the surrounding community. Southeast Saskatchewan is in for a warm and stormy weekend as Environment and Climate Change Canada is tracking some systems. We'll be seeing on and off again weather throughout, says meteorologist Danielle Desjardins.
4: There will be breaks, so it'll be some of this showery weather in the afternoon and evenings. Saturday, it looks like, could be off and on during the daytime, but it will be in waves with breaks in between and the potential for thunderstorms in the afternoon as well and evening periods.
2: Keep an eye on the weather forecast on Discover Esteban to see if those storms progress to serious systems. Estevan's 4th Street Downtown Core is welcoming residents back as a familiar summer event returned following the completion of the revitalization work in the area, drawing a strong crowd for its opening evening last night. Associate member of the Estevan Downtown Business Association, Melissa Dietz, explains how the event is taking shape this season.
5: So this is pretty exciting. It is our first Thursday night market, and we are going to be hosting a night market the first Thursday of every month in July, August, and September. It's to have all of these vendors. We have about 14 vendors on the street, and as well as some food trucks, and just to welcome everybody to the downtown core. All of our businesses are open, so it's a pretty exciting night.
2: Organizers are looking forward to building on the strong turnout in the months ahead. Music fans in Estevan were treated to a lively performance last night as The Color took the stage at the Alliance Church, drawing an engaged crowd that spanned generations. For the band, the stop marked a long-awaited return, and they weren't sure what kind of response they'd receive after so many years away. Lead singer Jordan Jansen says the reaction from the crowd stood out right away.
6: You never know what to expect, and people were just really into it. It was a really, really great night, kind of all ages. And one of the things that we get to do tonight is talk about what's going on next weekend, which is in Regina, at the arena there. And so there's a big event going on, put on by the Billy Graham Association of Canada. They're going to be putting on a great big event that's going to include a bunch of artists, some of whom you may know, like High Valley.
2: The performance highlighted the strong connection between touring artists and smaller communities across the prairies. For the latest update, storm coverage, local news, sports, and community stories as they happen, make discoverestevan.com your first stop. It's local news that lives where you do.
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2: Estevan Miners softball stayed busy this past week, with the U15 Bulldogs sweeping a doubleheader in Regina and the U11B Elite hosting games at home while house teams wrapped up league play. Vice President of Estevan Miners softball, Brittany Zahn.
7: We had our U9 traveling team. Pretty new to the whole U9 traveling team, but we had some really great coaches step up and want to take a team to Regina for a tournament. So they got to do that this past weekend. They went to Weyburn for a doubleheader before they prepare for their tournament that's in Regina. They're also going to be playing at home this Sunday the 7th at 1 and 3 p.m. if you want to come out and cheer them on.
2: Teams now shift focus to tournaments this weekend and the upcoming playoffs. Cactus Park will be the place to be this Sunday as the Estevan U Soccer hosts Soccer Fest. Over 250 young athletes are expected to take part with action across U9, U11, U13, and U15 divisions. That includes multiple teams in each age group, making for a busy and competitive schedule throughout the day. Things kick off at 9 o'clock in the morning and wrap up in the early evening. Organizers say Soccer Fest is a great chance for local players to compete on home turf, and for the community to come out, support the teams, and

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0: It's a mix of sun and cloud today with a chance of showers and a risk of a thunderstorm with a high of 27. Tonight, a low of 12 with a few showers possible overnight. Saturday turns up the heat with a high of 31 and a chance of storms to bubble up. Sunday stays unsettled with a chance of showers and a high of 28. Monday cools things down under sunny skies at 20. And Tuesday brings clouds and 23. For your weather on the go, download the Discover Estevan app and stay in the loop wherever the day takes you.
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10: Today brings a mix of sun and cloud with a chance of showers and risk of a thunderstorm with a high of 27. Tonight drops down to 12. Saturday is the hot one, climbing to 31 with a chance of thunderstorms building throughout the day. Sunday keeps things unsettled with a chance of showers and a high of 28. You can get the full five-day forecast and the latest updates anytime at discoverestevan.com. 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

I'm Ken O'Neill. American Top 40 with Ryan Seacrest back tomorrow afternoon. Be here at 2 for the countdown. Here's a former number one. I just might. Bruno Mars.

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7: Mix of sun and cloud today with a chance of showers and a risk of a thunderstorm with a high of 27. Saturday heats up to 31 and the chance for a few storms popping up. Sunday stays active too, a chance of showers and a high of 28. For the latest forecast and weather updates across the southeast, visit discoverestevan.com. I'm Lois Fever.
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0: Give me sympathy. It's Metric. I'm Ken O'Neill. The new Taylor Swift single from the Toy Story 5 movie is here. It's called I Knew It, I Knew You. We're going to hear that in the next 10 minutes. The new Toy Story movie isn't that far away either. It opens in theaters on June 19th. Noah Kahan featuring Post Malone next.
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2: Environment Canada is warning that this weekend's thunderstorms could turn severe. The color brought music and community together in Estevan last night, and more than 250 athletes are expected at Soccer Fest on Sunday. We'll have the details in 10 minutes.
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1: From marketing concerts to tournaments and summer activities, the first weekend of June is shaping up to be a busy one. I'm Lois Beaver, and here's what's happening around the Southeast. The local economy sees a lot of money come directly from the coal industry, with over 300 people directly employed. Ashley Johnston, Financial Secretary and Treasurer with the United Mine Workers of America, Local 7606.
2: There were some studies done, and for every job lost, there was going to be like 6-7 jobs in the community, potentially, if the mines and the coal side out of Sask Power was to shut down. The spinoff in the community, you know, would be huge. And that's everybody, right from your school teachers, the nurses, doctors at the hospital, everything, right?
1: Johnston says the mines are constantly looking at new markets to expand coal's usage. Over the next few days, we can expect the weather to heat up and produce a few storm systems. Environment and Climate Change Canada meteorologist Danielle Desjardins details what we might expect over the weekend.
3: There will be a chance of severe thunderstorms this weekend. Now, again, as we head closer to the actual onset of the events, we'll be able to refine a little bit what the exact threats are and potential location. It does look like with that warmer air coming in and the moisture available, severe thunderstorms will be possible.
1: Daytime temperatures will be close to 30, though overnights will drop down to seasonal lows. Estevan's downtown core came alive last night as residents gathered for the first night market of the season back on 4th Street. The event brought together local vendors, food trucks, and extended shopping hours, with organizers aiming to create a relaxed evening destination for the community throughout the summer. Melissa Dietz, associate member of the Estevan Downtown Business Association.
4: So tonight we have Connor Pichet, and it is our intention, and please watch our social media pages and check us out online, because we will be having live entertainment. We would encourage everybody to bring out their lawn chairs and settle into downtown for a few hours.
1: Additional markets are scheduled monthly, giving residents more opportunities to take part later this season. A night of live music in Estevan last night gave residents a chance to reconnect and enjoy a shared community experience at the Alliance Church. The Color made their return to the city after more than a decade away, drawing a crowd that reflected a wide mix of ages and backgrounds from across the area. Lead singer Jordan Jansen says performing in smaller communities like Estevan carries a familiar and personal feel for the band.
5: We are from small town Manitoba in the Winkler area. And so for us, this really does kind of feel like home. And so it's just a great night to be together. I mean, anytime you go to a place where we haven't been for a while, it's probably been 12 years since we were here last. You never know what to expect, and people were just really into it. It was a really, really great night, kind of all ages.
1: Jansen says that sense of connection is what continues to make stops like Estevan meaningful during their travels. Stay connected to everything happening in our community, from breaking news to event coverage and weather alerts, anytime at discoverestevan.com.
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1: Despite wet conditions early in the week, Estevan Minor Softball still saw plenty of action, with teams staying active across all levels and continuing to build momentum late in the season. Here's Brittany Zahn, Vice President of Estevan Minor Softball, on local competition.
6: So the Bulldogs were in action on Sunday in Regina, doubleheader. Both games went well, so that was exciting. All of our house teams, they were playing some makeup games on the weekend as the borderline league kind of comes to an end here by next week. So then playoff weekend is next weekend.
1: Elsewhere, the U9 team added more experience in Weyburn as several squads gear up for a busy weekend, with home games Sunday at 1-3. Estevan is gearing up for a busy soccer Sunday with Soccer Fest at Cactus Park. Estevan U Soccer will host the event, bringing in more than 250 players from U9 up to U15, with teams traveling in from across southeast Saskatchewan. There will be multiple teams in each division, meaning a full slate of games starting at 9 a.m. and running right through to around 6:30 p.m. With a crowd of players, families, and fans expected, Soccer Fest is set to create a lively atmosphere, a perfect chance to catch some local U soccer in action. We want your news and sports.

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0: It's a mix of sun and cloud today with a chance of showers and a risk of a thunderstorm with a high of 27. Tonight, a low of 12 with a few showers possible overnight. Saturday turns up the heat with a high of 31 and a chance of storms to bubble up. Sunday stays unsettled with a chance of showers and a high of 28. Monday cools things down under sunny skies at 20. And Tuesday brings clouds and 23. For your weather on the go, download the Discover Estevan app and stay in the loop wherever the day takes you.
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16: Today brings a mix of sun and cloud with a chance of showers and risk of a thunderstorm with a high of 27. Tonight drops down to 12. Saturday is the hot one, climbing to 31 with a chance of thunderstorms building throughout the day. Sunday keeps things unsettled with a chance of showers and a high of 28. Get the full five-day forecast and the latest updates anytime at discoverestevan.com. I'm Lois Fever.
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Afternoon and happy Friday. I'm Ken O'Neill. Welcome to the first weekend of June. This is Olivia Rodrigo, Drop Dead.

0: you know what happened last night?
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0: No, there was a crash on the highway.
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17: Mix of sun and cloud today with a chance of showers and a risk of a thunderstorm with a high of 27. Saturday heats up to 31 and the chance for a few storms popping up. Sunday stays active too, a chance of showers and a high of 28. For the latest forecast and weather updates across the southeast, visit discoverestevan.com. I'm Lois Fever.
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0: here forever. DWW, Down with Webster, and your man, I'm Ken O'Neill. Welcome to Friday afternoon, and in the next 10, 15 minutes, Preston Pablo, Zara Larsson, and we'll hear Ariana Grande next.
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2: Coal continues to power more than just electricity in southeast Saskatchewan. Estevan's night market draws a strong opening crowd downtown, and Estevan minor softball teams gear up for a busy weekend. More on those stories at the top of the hour.
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6: Some kinds of tired go deeper than lack of sleep. You can look fine on the outside, but exhausted on the inside. Carrying stress, disappointment, grief, pressure, or just trying to hold it all together. Research shows that nearly half of adults say stress hurts their emotional well-being. But emotional exhaustion isn't weakness, it's part of being human. And a lot of us are feeling that humanity these days. But we're not alone in this. Jesus, the founder of the Christian faith, understands weakness, pressure, sadness, and emotional weariness. He gets us. So maybe the question is this. What if healing begins when we stop hiding our exhaustion and discover we don't have to carry it alone? This Sunday at the Estevan Church of God, our topic is, how do I get my emotional health back? It's part of our new June series, Restored, Recovering the Life You Were Meant to Live. I'm Pastor John Moen, inviting you to join us this Sunday at 10:30. 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
1: It's finally Friday. Whether your weekend plans involve the lake, a backyard barbecue, chasing the kids around the ball diamonds, or simply catching up on some well-deserved relaxation, we've got you covered. I'm Lois Beaver, and here's your local news. Southeast Saskatchewan and coal have gone hand-in-hand for over a century, becoming a cornerstone of the region. Ashley Johnston, Financial Secretary and Treasurer with the United Mine Workers of America, Local 7606, details one way that coal makes it into people's homes.
2: At Beanfield, we've got two plants there, and one plant makes char for briquettes. Basically, when it's a finished product, is the Kingsford brand barbecue briquettes that you see in the stores and stuff. So a lot of that product actually starts out from our mine and through our calciner.
1: Johnson says that they're always looking for new ways to expand the market for coal. This weekend, we won't see a relief from summer heat or recent downpours. Environment and Climate Change Canada meteorologist Danielle Desjardins details the upcoming storm systems we'll be facing.
3: So we're going to see some unsettled weather heading into the weekend, but it's going to warm up again to well above normal for this time of year. Looking at daytime highs, could be heading towards the 30-degree mark on Saturday, Sunday, but with that will come a chance of showers and thunderstorms this weekend.
1: Desjardins tells people to watch the forecast, as there's a chance those thunderstorms will be severe. Estevan's downtown core saw a strong early turnout last night as the first night market of the season got underway. The event brought together vendors, food trucks, and local businesses, with monthly markets planned throughout the summer. Organizers say it's all about creating a vibrant space for the community to gather. Melissa Dietz, associate member of the Estevan Downtown Business Association, says the response exceeded expectations.
4: The night market starts at 6 p.m., but we already had people filling in at about 5:15, 5:30, so far so good. And I think people are just excited to be downtown, and they're excited to have something to do in the evening, listen to some live music, eat, and shop. You can't get much better than that.
1: Organizers are encouraging residents to come out for upcoming markets later this summer. Bring your lawn chairs and settle in. A packed house at the Estevan Alliance Church welcomed a high-energy night of music this week as Manitoba-based band The Color returned to the Southeast after more than a decade away. The concert brought together people of all ages.

0: stages, combining live music with a strong sense of community connection. Last night, the evening also served to promote a larger event happening next week in Regina. Lead singer Jordan Jansen says the night was all about creating a shared experience for the crowd.
1: Yeah, so we're here at the Alliance Church putting on a concert, a night that is full of high energy music, some worship, and just a time to bring the community together. We are from small town Manitoba in the Winkler area, and so for us this really does kind of feel like home, and so it's just a great night to be together.
0: Organizers say the strong turnout shows just how much events like this resonate locally. When the story continues after the newscast ends, you'll find it waiting for you at discoverestevan.com, your home for local news, weather, and everything Southeast Saskatchewan.
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0: Estevan Miners softball teams kept busy this past weekend with action across multiple divisions. U15 Bulldogs picked up two strong games in Regina, U11B Elite hosted at home, and the U9 traveling squad continued development with a doubleheader in Weyburn ahead of tournament play. Brittany Zahn, Vice President of Estevan Miners Softball.
3: It's been super busy at the Diamonds. Awesome seeing everybody get out there and get to play. The U19s had a big week. Jada Johnson hit a over-the-fence homer on Tuesday, so that was pretty exciting.
0: House League teams also wrapped up makeup games, while several Estevan squads now prepare for a full weekend of tournaments and upcoming playoffs. Estevan Youth Soccer is set to host a big day of action this Sunday at Cactus Park for their annual Soccer Fest. More than 250 players are expected to hit the field, with teams competing in divisions from U9 all the way up to U15. Organizers say it'll be a packed schedule with four teams in the U9 division, five teams in both U11 and U13, and four teams at the U15 level. Games get underway at 9 a.m. and will run right through up until 6 or 6:30 in the evening. With that many athletes, coaches, and families in attendance, Soccer Fest is expected to have Cactus Park buzzing all day long, and the community is encouraged to come out and take in the action. Got score stats or standout moments? Share your updates anytime on the Discover Estevan app.
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0: It's a mix of sun and cloud today with a chance of showers and a risk of a thunderstorm with a high of 27. Tonight, a low of 12 with a few showers possible overnight. Saturday turns up the heat with a high of 31 and a chance of storms to bubble up. Sunday stays unsettled with a chance of showers and a high of 28. Monday cools things down under sunny skies at 20, and Tuesday brings clouds and 23. For your weather on the go, download the Discover Estevan app and stay in the loop wherever the day takes you.
2: 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Oh.

I'm Ken O'Neill. Thanks for streaming us at work this afternoon. Almost the weekend now. Theory of a Dead Man in 3 minutes. Here's Tame Impala with Jenny from Blackpink. Dracula.

0: So Easy to Fall in Love from Olivia Dean, the number one song on American Top 40 with Ryan Seacrest. We're going to hear that next. Montreal Alouettes beat the Tiger Cats in the first regular season game of the new CFL season. 30-27 was the final last night. Tonight, Winnipeg starts their year in Calgary, and tomorrow night, it's the Elks and the Red Blacks.
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3: Discover Estevan weather.
12: Today brings a mix of sun and cloud with a chance of showers and risk of a thunderstorm with a high of 27. Tonight drops down to 12. Saturday is the hot one, climbing to 31 with a chance of thunderstorms building throughout the day. Sunday keeps things unsettled with a chance of showers and a high of 28. Get the full five-day forecast and the latest updates anytime at discoverestevan.com. I'm Lois Fever.
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0: The Weekend with Sacrifice. Somber is next with Homewrecker. I'm Ken O'Neill. 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
14: Mix of sun and cloud today with a chance of showers and a risk of a thunderstorm with a high of 27. Saturday heats up to 31 and the chance for a few storms popping up. Sunday stays active too, a chance of showers and a high of 28. For the latest forecast and weather updates across the southeast, visit discoverestevan.com. I'm Lois Fever.
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1: Alessia Cara and Out of Love. I'm Ken O'Neill. Tate McRae coming up. Don't forget your local news update at 4. And last night in the Stanley Cup Finals, Vegas blew a 2-0 lead. The game goes into overtime, tied at 3 each. Vegas gets a penalty. Carolina scores, wins, and ties the series at 1 each. Game 3 will be tomorrow night from Vegas.
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2: Friday is here, and for many of us, that means making weekend plans, checking the forecast, and looking forward to some well-earned downtime. Before you get started, I'm Lois Fever, and here's your local stories and sports headlines. The coal industry is a big one in the southeast, employing a number of miners in the community. Those mines also subsequently employ people for maintenance, says Ashley Johnston, financial secretary and treasurer with the United Mine Workers of America, Local 7606.
3: Our maintenance department is kind of split up. We've got a kind of a boundary side and a bean face side. So the bean face side, at the mine, we've got lots of, we call them light vehicle, but they're 3/4 ton and 1 ton trucks. So the conditions out there, when it rains, it gets pretty tough on the trucks. So, you know, there's lots of maintenance and repairs to be done to them.
2: Johnston says that for every job in the mine, around 6 to 7 jobs pop up in the surrounding community. Southeast Saskatchewan is in for a warm and stormy weekend as Environment and Climate Change Canada is tracking some systems. We'll be seeing on and off again weather throughout, says meteorologist Danielle Desjardins.
4: There will be breaks, so it'll be some of this showery weather in the afternoon and evenings. Saturday, it looks like, could be off and on during the daytime, but it will be in waves with breaks in between and the potential for thunderstorms in the afternoon as well and evening periods.
2: Keep an eye on the weather forecast on Discover Estevan to see if those storms progress to serious systems. Estevan's 4th Street Downtown Core is welcoming residents back as a familiar summer event returned following the completion of the revitalization work in the area, drawing a strong crowd for its opening evening last night. Associate member of the Estevan Downtown Business Association, Melissa Dietz, explains how the event is taking shape this season.
5: So this is pretty exciting. It is our first Thursday night market, and we are going to be hosting a night market the first Thursday of every month in July, August, and September. It's to have all of these vendors. We have about 14 vendors on the street, and as well as some food trucks, and just to welcome everybody to the downtown core. All of our businesses are open, so it's a pretty exciting night.
2: Organizers are looking forward to building on the strong turnout in the months ahead. Music fans in Estevan were treated to a lively performance last night as The Color took the stage at the Alliance Church, drawing an engaged crowd that spanned generations. For the band, the stop marked a long-awaited return, and they weren't sure what kind of response they'd receive after so many years away. Lead singer Jordan Jansen says the reaction from the crowd stood out right away.
6: You never know what to expect, and people were just really into it. It was a really, really great night, kind of all ages. And one of the things that we get to do tonight is talk about what's going on next weekend, which is in Regina, at the arena there. And so there's a big event going on, put on by the Billy Graham Association of Canada. They're going to be putting on a great big event that's going to include a bunch of artists, some of whom you may know, like High Valley.
2: The performance highlighted the strong connection between touring artists and smaller communities across the prairies. For the latest updates, storm coverage, local news, sports, and community stories as they happen, make discoverestevan.com your first stop. It's local news that lives where you do.
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2: Estevan Miners softball stayed busy this past week, with the U15 Bulldogs sweeping a doubleheader in Regina and the U11B Elite hosting games at home while house teams wrapped up league play. Vice President of Estevan Miners softball, Brittany Zahn.
7: We had our U9 traveling team. Pretty new to the whole U9 traveling team, but we had some really great coaches step up and want to take a team to Regina for a tournament. So they got to do that this past weekend. They went to Weyburn for a doubleheader before they prepare for their tournament that's in Regina. They're also going to be playing at home this Sunday the 7th at 1 and 3 p.m. if you want to come out and cheer them on.
2: Teams now shift focus to tournaments this weekend and the upcoming playoffs. Cactus Park will be the place to be this Sunday as the Estevan U Soccer hosts Soccer Fest. Over 250 young athletes are expected to take part with action across U9, U11, U13, and U15 divisions. That includes multiple teams in each age group, making for a busy and competitive schedule throughout the day. Things kick off at 9 o'clock in the morning and wrap up in the early evening. Organizers say Soccer Fest is a great chance for local players to compete on home turf and for the community to come out, support the teams, and enjoy a full day of soccer. Coaches, players, and fans, don't keep those scores to yourself. Share your wins, highlights, and game day action by tapping Submit News on the Discover Estevan app.
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2: It's a mix of sun and cloud today with a chance of showers and a risk of a thunderstorm with a high of 27. Tonight, a low of 12 with a

0: Few showers possible overnight. Saturday turns up the heat with a high of 31 and a chance of storms to bubble up. Sunday stays unsettled with a chance of showers and a high of 28. Monday cools things down under sunny skies at 20, and Tuesday brings clouds and 23. For your weather on the go, download the Discover Estevan app and stay in the loop wherever the day takes you.
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0: Contemporary Love, it's Rev, and I'm Ken O'Neill. Good news this afternoon for anybody who sleeps 6.5 hours a night. We don't really need 8 or 10 or 12 hours. 6.5 hours of solid sleep is right in the sweet spot for healthy aging and overall body function. The secret is consistency and quality sleep. For that, we need to go to bed at the same time every night. It's got to be routine. Make sure the room is dark and quiet and no screens an hour before bed. Can you do it? If you wake up refreshed and stay energized all day, yeah, 6.5 hours could be perfect for you.
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12: Today brings a mix of sun and cloud with a chance of showers and risk of a thunderstorm with a high of 27. Tonight drops down to 12. Saturday is the hot one, climbing to 31 with a chance of thunderstorms building throughout the day. Sunday keeps things unsettled with a chance of showers and a high of 28. You can get the full five-day forecast and the latest updates anytime at discoverestevan.com. 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

0: Hey, that's Avril Lavigne and Girlfriend. I'm Ken O'Neill. Madonna and Sabrina together with Bring Your Love in just a bit. I consider myself a bit of a connoisseur when it comes to watermelon. Picking a good one comes down to two things. First, you've got to check for the field spot. You know that patch where it rested on the ground? Should be a yellow spot, usually means it ripened longer on the vine, and it'll be sweeter. And second, give it a lift. A ripe watermelon should feel surprisingly heavy for its size, a sign that it's full of water and likely to be juicy. When it comes to choosing watermelon, extra weight, definitely a good thing.
1: So, what do you think about the new bylaw?
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12: Mix of sun and cloud today with a chance of showers and a risk of a thunderstorm with a high of 27. Saturday heats up to 31 and the chance for a few storms popping up. Sunday stays active too, a chance of showers and a high of 28. For the latest forecast and weather updates across the southeast, visit discoverestevan.com. I'm Lois Fever.
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0: Jesse O with Ken O'Neill. I'm not pretty. Benson Boone coming up. Also, a news update at 5. Have you signed up for the daily news? 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
2: 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We'll have the details in 10 minutes.
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1: From marketing concerts to tournaments and summer activities, the first weekend of June is shaping up to be a busy one. I'm Lois Beaver, and here's what's happening around the Southeast. The local economy sees a lot of money come directly from the coal industry, with over 300 people directly employed. Ashley Johnston, Financial Secretary and Treasurer with the United Mine Workers of America, Local 7606.
2: There were some studies done, and for every job lost, there was going to be like 6-7 jobs in the community, potentially, if the mines and the coal side out of Sask Power was to shut down. The spinoff in the community, you know, would be huge. And that's everybody, right from your school teachers, the nurses, doctors at the hospital, everything, right?
1: Johnston says the mines are constantly looking at new markets to expand coal's usage. Over the next few days, we can expect the weather to heat up and produce a few storm systems. Environment and Climate Change Canada meteorologist Daniel Desjardins details what we might expect over the weekend.
3: There will be a chance of severe thunderstorms this weekend now. Again, as we head closer to the actual onset of the events, we'll be able to refine a little bit what the exact threats are and potential location. It does look like with that warmer air coming in and the moisture available, severe thunderstorms will be possible.
1: Daytime temperatures will be close to 30, though overnights will drop down to seasonal lows. Estevan's downtown core came alive last night as residents gathered for the first night market of the season back on 4th Street. The event brought together local vendors, food trucks, and extended shopping hours, with organizers aiming to create a relaxed evening destination for the community throughout the summer. Melissa Dietz, associate member of the Estevan Downtown Business Association.
4: So tonight we have Connor Pichet, and it is our intention, and please watch our social media pages and check us out online, because we will be having live entertainment. We would encourage everybody to bring out their lawn chairs and settle into downtown for a few hours.
1: Additional markets are scheduled monthly, giving residents more opportunities to take part later this season. A night of live music in Estevan last night gave residents a chance to reconnect and enjoy a shared community experience at the Alliance Church. The Color made their return to the city after more than a decade away, drawing a crowd that reflected a wide mix of ages and backgrounds from across the area. Lead singer Jordan Jansen says performing in smaller communities like Estevan carries a familiar and personal feel for the band.
5: We are from small town Manitoba in the Winkler area. And so for us, this really does kind of feel like home. And so it's just a great night to be together. I mean, anytime you go to a place where we haven't been for a while, it's probably been 12 years since we were here last. You never know what to expect, and people were just really into it. It was a really, really great night, kind of all ages.
1: Jansen says that sense of connection is what continues to make stops like Estevan meaningful during their travels. Stay connected to everything happening in our community, from breaking news to event coverage and weather alerts.

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0: Despite wet conditions early in the week, Estevan Minor Softball still saw plenty of action, with teams staying active across all levels and continuing to build momentum late in the season. Here's Brittany Zahn, Vice President of Estevan Minor Softball, on local competition.
2: So the Bulldogs were in action on Sunday in Regina, doubleheader. Both games went well, so that was exciting. All of our house teams, they were playing some makeup games on the weekend as the borderline league kind of comes to an end here by next week. So then playoff weekend is next weekend.
0: Elsewhere, the U9 team added more experience in Weyburn as several squads gear up for a busy weekend, with home games Sunday at 1-3. Estevan is gearing up for a busy soccer Sunday with Soccer Fest at Cactus Park. Estevan U Soccer will host the event, bringing in more than 250 players from U9 up to U15, with teams traveling in from across southeast Saskatchewan. There will be multiple teams in each division, meaning a full slate of games starting at 9 a.m. and running right through to around 6:30 p.m. With a crowd of players, families, and fans expected, Soccer Fest is set to create a lively atmosphere, a perfect chance to catch some local youth soccer in action. We want your news and sports scores. 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
1: Discover Estevan weather.
0: It's a mix of sun and cloud today with a chance of showers and a risk of a thunderstorm with a high of 27. Tonight, a low of 12 with a few showers possible overnight. Saturday turns up the heat with a high of 31 and a chance of storms to bubble up. Sunday stays unsettled with a chance of showers and a high of 28. Monday cools things down under sunny skies at 20. And Tuesday brings clouds and 23. For your weather on the go, download the Discover Estevan app and stay in the loop wherever the day takes you.
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0: Devin Cole, I got you. I'm Ken O'Neill. Happy Friday, almost the weekend now. The new Taylor Swift single from the Toy Story 5 movie is here. It's called I Knew It, I Knew You. We're going to hear it next. The new Toy Story movie isn't that far away either. It opens in theaters on June 19th.
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20: Today brings a mix of sun and cloud with a chance of showers and risk of a thunderstorm with a high of 27. Tonight drops down to 12. Saturday is the hot one, climbing to 31 with a chance of thunderstorms building throughout the day. Sunday keeps things unsettled with a chance of showers and a high of 28. You can get the full five-day forecast and the latest updates anytime at discoverestevan.com. 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

I'm Ken O'Neill. 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Here's Raven Lanae and Love Me Not.

0: Nickelback and Far Away with Ken O'Neill. Harry Styles, American Girls is next. Toronto Blue Jays ended their 4-game losing streak, beat the Braves 7-2 last night. They're back home and back at it tonight, second consecutive weekend playing the Orioles. Then the Phillies for the first half of next week. Go Jays!
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8: Mix of sun and cloud today with a chance of showers and a risk of a thunderstorm with a high of 27. Saturday heats up to 31 and the chance for a few storms popping up. Sunday stays active too, a chance of showers and a high of 28. For the latest forecast and weather updates across the southeast, visit discoverestevan.com. I'm Lois Fever.
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0: 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That's Jet Lag. I'm Ken O'Neill. Dua Lipa and training season coming up. Also, don't miss your 6 o'clock local news update.
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1: It's finally Friday. Whether your weekend plans involve the lake, a backyard barbecue, chasing the kids around the ball diamonds, or simply catching up on some well-deserved relaxation, we've got you covered. I'm Lois Beaver, and here's your local news. Southeast Saskatchewan and coal have gone hand-in-hand for over a century, becoming a cornerstone of the region. Ashley Johnston, Financial Secretary and Treasurer with the United Mine Workers of America, Local 7606, details one way that coal makes it into people's homes.
2: At Beanfait, we've got two plants there, and the one plant makes char for briquettes. Basically, when it's a finished product, is the Kingsford brand barbecue briquettes that you see in the stores and stuff. So a lot of that product actually starts out from our mine and through our calciner.
1: Johnson says that they're always looking for new ways to expand the market for coal. This weekend, we won't see a relief from summer heat or recent downpours. Environment and Climate Change Canada meteorologist Danielle Desjardins details the upcoming storm systems we'll be facing.
3: So we're going to see some unsettled weather heading into the weekend, but it's going to warm up again to well above normal for this time of year. Looking at daytime highs, could be heading towards the 30-degree mark on Saturday, Sunday, but with that will come a chance of showers and thunderstorms this weekend.
1: Desjardins tells people to watch the forecast, as there's a chance those thunderstorms will be severe. Estevan's downtown core saw a strong early turnout last night as the first night market of the season got underway. The event brought together vendors, food trucks, and local businesses, with monthly markets planned throughout the summer. Organizers